BBC World Service with me, Ankur Desai. Welcome to the podcast. The US military says it has launched first strikes against Iran for the sixth night in a row. US Central Command.

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1: Yes, Abuja Healing Crusade. 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Where una day? 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The team for this powerful revival. Now Operation Take It By Force. We go begin from Monday, July 13th. 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This 2026, where we day. 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Now 4 p.m. the revival they start every day. The God of Babashi Bioba assure una say chain go break, problem go finish, and road go open. Now post to Dr. SMO Mustafa JP, Babashi Bioba be the chief host. Jesus, they expect you. Now seed of Christ Golden Church, land of reality there.

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3: Yes, so Abuja Healing Crusade. Everybody for Lugbe, Wuse, Pape, Wuse, Suba, Buavi, Kubwa, Area 1-2-3, Kuje, Maraba, Nyanya, Kisili, Bega, and so on. 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Time don't read for you to collect your glory back from the people where they toy with your life. Heaven go collect your shine back from those where they collect people shine for this world. The team for this powerful revival. 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We go begin from Monday, July 13th. Go reach Friday, July 17th, this 2026, where we day. For Hold Parade Ground, Area 10, where they of Radio House for Junction of International Conference Center for side of Army Headquarters Abuja. Now 4 p.m. the revival they start every day. The God of Abashi Bioba assure una say chain go break, problem go finish and road go open. Now Apostle Dr. FMO Mustafa JP, Abashi Bioba be the chief host. Jesus they expect you. Now Seed of Christ Golden Church, Land of Reality they announce.
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0: Okay, hallelujah.
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0: And you just logo. Oh, oh, oh, oh. Ojo Friday.
2: Next day is this Friday.
0: Ojo Tianya.
2: A day that has been chosen.
0: Ojo Seven.
2: A day of victory.
0: Friday.
2: Ojo Friday.
0: Ni Ogoma said.
2: Baptists are normally conquered the most.
0: Afi in the Michael.
2: We use in the Michael.
0: See Ojo Friday.
2: As the paper on Friday.
0: Only oh, no, Lord.
2: He is the head of host of heaven.
0: Marun kakao.
2: Don't think of anything.
0: Ni prophetic.
2: In prophetic.
0: Gbogbo ojo lo ni ise.
2: Every day has its own symbolism.
0: Lati Monday.
2: From Monday.
0: The Friday.
2: To Friday.
0: The Saturday.
2: Till Saturday.
0: The Sunday.
2: In fact, till Sunday.
0: Sorry, Friday.
2: Every Friday.
0: Ogun tabati ja.
2: Every battle you fight and fight that cannot be conquered.
0: Friday la mandane.
2: Friday will do conquered the fire.
0: Ogun man je ki Friday yato.
2: Now that Friday is always different.
0: So oni to
2: so today I send
0: that
2: to
0: it. Ojo Isegun.
2: It's the day of victory.
0: Psalm 114.
2: Psalm
0: 69.
2: Psalm
0: 29.
2: Psalm 29.
0: La man lo leni.
2: It's what they do use today.
0: Oiga.
2: For fighting.
0: Oda lelo Psalm 68.
2: I can use Psalm 68 also.
0: Mm, Olorun ton tu awon otaka.
2: For God has scattered the enemies.
0: Mo lu agogo.
2: I did it well.
0: Gbogbo aye ti ogun to le nja.
2: All of that are under hard battle.
0: I buy to see
2: that. Amen. Delivered.
0: Bo se nwonu adua.
2: As you enter into this prayer.
0: O ya dupe lowo
2: Olorun. Begin to appreciate God now.
0: Oluwo se o.
2: Thank you Father.
0: Pe mo ri oni
2: lawo. That I see this day again alive.
0: Imo ta o se le
2: mi. Now let me talk to God over me.
0: Imo yi o se le
2: mi. Let me talk to God over me.
0: Mo gbo ke mo so kale.
2: I can go and return.
0: Agbara re ni.
2: It's not by your power.
0: Mo ra anu
2: gba. I see mercy.
0: De mi ja.
2: My bones are broken.
0: Mo sori re.
2: I prosper.
0: E dupe lowo
2: e. Begin to appreciate him.
0: Yi le.
2: Lord, I thank you. Lord, I thank you. May thou exalted Almighty God. Thank you, mighty Redeemer. Thank you, mighty God, for all your goodness and your mercy. Thank you, mighty Father, for how you have been trampled your power. How you have been trampled your goodness upon me, upon my household. Lord, we thank you.
0: Glory, glory, Lord.
2: Lord, we thank you.
0: We give you glory, Lord.

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0: me nazata mo ni kokoro be je lowo
1: I have 7 keys with me
0: to le swede yan
1: laye that can make you great in life
0: akoko ninu
1: key number 1
0: olope
1: is thanksgiving
0: it's a great key
1: oh the kokoro laniyo
0: to testimony
1: from angel
0: to freedom
1: from angel
0: to success
1: from angel
0: bo se sami
1: as you say me

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0: ogo kelen
1: kokoro keji key number 2
0: oni adua
1: is prayer
0: male masata ibi ti adua ba wa
1: anywhere prayer is
0: okay ki do ni wa
1: no matter can stand before
0: you so pe eyin okay
1: say are you okay
0: e si di
1: be approved
0: eyin okay
1: are you okay
0: e si di
1: be approved
0: eyin ogun
1: are you okay
0: e wole eyin okay
1: are you okay
0: e si di
1: be approved
0: eyin ogun e wole eyin okay First Thessalonians 5:17. Only come badua.
1: Thou should pray
0: like
1: without
0: ceasing.
1: Do you know that?
0: Adua
1: prayer
0: only be
1: can lift you.
0: Manama
1: prayer can lift you.
0: I like it.
1: Prayer can lift you.
0: Adua le swede.
1: Prayer can make you great.
0: If it talk back badua,
1: the level you pray up to is the level of your glory.
0: One in prayer for.
1: I'm about to pray for you.
0: Bow minera.
1: Hey,
0: down.
1: Amen.
0: So I felt you need badua.
1: Today we really want to pray, sir.
0: Abuja.
1: Abuja.
0: Three
1: things are providing today.
0: Agbara adua.
1: The power of prayer.
0: Ise woli.
1: The prophetic word. Thank you, Father.
0: Ati serere.
1: And prosperity.
0: Oh, I saw white.
1: Remember, all white.
0: So till I get
1: here. Have you got your white already?
0: Everybody.
1: Gospel in
0: your new.
1: This very night.
0: Ijabu ode.
1: Ijabu ode.
0: Oru ola Saturday ni
1: ti. Tomorrow night being Saturday is your own.
0: Mo wa ni Ijabu ode lana.
1: I was in Ijabu ode yesterday.
0: Ole.
1: It was massive.
0: Yeah.
1: Oh, so massive.
0: Lodo Saturday.
1: On Saturday.
0: I want Saga.
1: Saga.
0: Aro.
1: It is humanity.
0: I'm coming again to
1: you.
0: Olu wa lo so for me.
1: The Lord told me.
0: Aku kori re to.
1: The time of the goodness.
0: Aja lo hallelujah.
1: That's why I said hallelujah. Glory to the Lord.
0: Ishaq pon wa
1: ji wa le ni. We have a lot for us today.
0: Oye hallelujah. Amejo.
1: Hallelujah, hallelujah, hallelujah, hallelujah, hallelujah, hallelujah, hallelujah.
0: Are you sure? Okay.
1: Come to the next place.
0: Ogo meje.
1: Ogo, ogo, ogo, ogo, ogo, ogo, ogo.
0: Onaketa.
1: Not on that side.
0: Hosanna.
1: Hosanna. Hosanna. 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Hosanna!
0: Ona kani iye!
1: Iye! Iye! Iye! Iye! Iye! Iye! Iye! I pray.
0: Power
1: that tie you down. Catch fire, amen. What you need to know? That there's a battle not allowing you to get to talk.
0: Number one.
1: Akoko.
0: They
1: will war against your handiwork.
0: Yes, sir. They
1: will fight your career.
0: Number two.
1: Ikech.
0: Only money marriage as
1: you may not have successful marriage.
0: Marriage
1: may have issues.
0: If there
1: is hard blood to fight you,
0: they will not
1: want you to talk.
0: If they don't
1: want you to go,
0: they
1: target your work,
0: Melissa.
1: They scatter
0: it. You may be
1: talking about
0: wrong location.
1: Or you got the wrong location.
0: And
1: God has a lot about it.
0: You need to
1: provide a work.
0: That time you not joke
1: with Jesus'
0: program.
1: And I pray. Hey,
0: man, God
1: will not overcome.
0: In the name of
1: Jesus.
0: Hey, man. Number three.
1: Will darkness want to overcome anyone? They will fight your finances.
0: Marriage, you want to do.
1: Many people in their marriage has delayed. As many of our mothers, they mismarried. And that's what turned their life
0: upside down.
1: Today,
0: to
1: Amen.
0: You are
1: delivered.
0: Amen. Amen. In the name of
1: Jesus. After attacking your finances,
0: are
1: you able to fight?
0: They will not touch your health.
1: They will place the hand
0: upon
1: your head.
0: So there's got to be part of healing. Tonight's vigil. Thank you, Jesus.
1: Aro
0: godi abalese. Chila gomeje aro.
1: By 7 a.m.
0: Bobo amakpade.
1: The hour meeting.
0: Ni fagba.
1: At fagba.
0: It's a very short meeting.
1: Ipade ni oni.
0: Ben ni bo sengbo mi ni kogbera.
1: At a heavy level.
0: Ade mi ni fagba.
1: Meet me at fagba.
0: Ayo ngoluwa ni.
1: It's the first of the Lord.
0: Obodo wambe la
1: roi. The root of death is
0: one. Yo dafu e. Ekme wo bwente ba ma.
1: Invite everyone you know.
0: Tongbe ni agwe Abuja.
1: That I in Abuja.
0: Mo ni se ni Abuja.
1: I have work at Abuja.
0: Oh my God.
1: Emimimo.
0: Oh, kini yan gbe mi lara.
1: In fact, it's really pushing
0: me. Ti mi awon eyan.
1: The people have been shaking the
0: lot. Sorry,
1: they took the fruit from them. They took good things from them.
0: Elomi kan dabi enipo wa okay.
1: Some only look okay with
0: without,
1: but they are weeping with it. I pray.
0: Oh, ni soko.
1: Hey, man, you
0: will no more.
1: Everyone that bring people your way,
0: oh,
1: back to send the amen.
0: In the name of Jesus.
1: Hey, man.
0: So,
1: when battle is not
0: conquered,
1: they will not attack your children. You will fight the battle by your children.
0: Oh, ni jaru ogun ye mo.
1: Amen.
0: Gbogbo ogun lori awon
1: mo. Every battle by your children.
0: Come on, wole.
1: Amen. The Lord bury them.
0: Come on, wole.
1: Amen.
0: Come on, wole.
1: Amen.
0: So he become Benu Olorun.
1: There's a place in God.
0: Tan pe ni bi alaafia.
1: God the place.
0: Only alaafia mi ti mo fun
1: yin. My peace do I give unto you.
0: Ki se ba yesu.
1: Not as the one give it.
0: Ti won tun gba
1: pa. That they take it back.
0: O gba alaafia.
1: Amen. You see peace.
0: O gba alaafia.
1: Amen.
0: O gba alaafia.
1: Amen.
0: So he be keep it to ba wa.
1: Anywhere you are.
0: Ni ale yi.
1: This night.
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0: e te bi omo ologo
1: you know you have glorious children
0: e gbadura yo
1: pray this prayer
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1: I was set the prayer
0: for the center don't gba ti o
1: le I go pray to let out
0: e yin de fojuri
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1: That bonded by you.
0: In the oru.
1: Bonded by big men.
0: In the arrow.
1: Bonded by money.
0: Tap in the
1: oru. That's it to bind you.
0: Wa ma jan semele.
1: You will start a bit of semen.
0: Inaja.
1: Hey, man. Break it.
0: Inaja.
1: Hey, man.
0: Inaja.
1: Hey, man.
0: Jaide.
1: Hey, man.
0: Jaide.
1: Hey,
0: man. In the name of
1: Jesus. Hey, man.
0: Sorry, Agbara,
1: dua. The power of prayer,
0: sir. Osile kutiole.
1: Can open any door.
0: Toba daru tan.
1: When things get scattered,
0: inu a dua.
1: We run into prayer.
0: Toba dia tumbi.
1: If I fast born.
0: To iba sala dua.
1: And you are not to pray for mercy.
0: One meal.
1: Surely they will check you.
0: Acts chapter 12.
1: It's a wonder you get
0: alive. And one man.
1: The disciples.
0: Born again.
1: They were born again now.
0: Sibe.
1: Yet.
0: One mu Jacob.
1: Jacob was around.
0: Arakuri juanu.
1: The brother of John.
0: One pa.
1: They beheaded him.
0: Tori church. Dake.
1: God is talking silent.
0: One la mu pete.
1: They now arrested me that you.
0: One timatu.
1: Ijawa gbadua.
0: Ko le mo gbadua se lagbara. Tori mo gbo tere kan so
1: pe.
0: O le mo gbadua.
1: You cannot pray.
0: Sori oro Olorun to ba ti mo.
1: The word of God that you know.
0: Ti o ba ti gbe wonu adua.
1: Analogy to prayer.
0: Ere mo den.
1: You are just
0: interested. Ayana
1: kasa.
0: Ogojo ojo.
1: 40 years.
0: Ni Jesus fin dialogue.
1: Ni Jesus ta judge you.
0: Pelu Bible. Pelu esu.
1: With the God God.
0: Ati ko pe. O na la ti ko pe. Igba Jesus wonu adua. Pada le.
1: I said the past on me.
0: Or a long time.
1: The word of God you know.
0: I do a lot of feedback.
1: It is that I can enforce
0: it. It's in here.
1: That is why.
0: Possible good sell the
1: door. No matter what talk about you.
0: No matter the glory okay.
1: Once you can go to the mountain.
0: He do Roma.
1: He do not
0: come. I do a more life.
1: I love prayer more.
0: And but do a
1: case. Pray this one please.
0: And he day.
1: You bounce.
0: Tell Fimi Pamo for Allah.
1: That hide me from my helper.
0: Tell me Allah no Pamo
1: for Allah. That hide my helper from me.
0: And my Jalala.
1: Be broken now.
0: In a jar.
1: Break my fire.
0: In the talk belly
1: Pamo.
0: Fun olore to gbe olore
1: pa
0: fun aye mi ja ja ja
1: ja ja ja ja ja ja
0: Badua Keta,
1: Sopo
0: in a Bolumi,
1: Assassin
0: of the Gold,
1: Meet that in Chatney,
0: Sibo,
1: Fire, follow me, Meet that in Chatney,
0: Jadelara,
1: Emma
0: Swedgiba,
1: and
0: convert Jadelara, Assassin of the Gold,
1: Meet that in Witness,
0: Bimo Seng Badua,
1: Dada,
0: Dada, Oyo, Oyo.
1: As

0: Baba po 1 million.
1: Even if you are 1 million number,
0: don't fear ye now.
1: Testing you spiritually.
0: Sametole. Lay your cock.
1: One after the other.
0: Ikuma kwa wan.
1: Let them die.
0: Offer my bawan.
1: Let them respect them.
0: Ikuma kwa wan.
1: Let them die away.
0: Offer my bawan.
1: I respect them.
0: Ikuma kwa wan.
1: Let them die away.
0: Offer my bawan.
1: I respect them.
0: And now what's okay?
1: Lift up your hands.
0: Eso kwa gudo farakwa man.
1: Every hidden battle.
2: Oh my God.
1: Every hidden battle. Every hidden battle.
0: For jade lara mi. Ogun to pa mi die die. Iye na pe ogun adaka.
1: That is God's silent killer battles.
0: Mi na la bi ada yo soda. Awon kan gbo mi.
1: So that hearing me.
0: Ogun yen lo nba won ja.
1: That the battle fight
0: is. Sorry weekend.
1: This weekend.
0: Adu apambele ni.
1: We are just going to play.
0: Iwo gun mo lara.
1: You two will know your battle.
0: Pe asegun fun e.
1: That I will give you the.
0: Wa ni baba bi mo se ngba
1: du. Let us pray.
0: Ogun adaka pa ni lara. Inele.
1: Go to

0: Amen. Let you
1: hear this.
0: If you are
1: under oppression,
0: tabi suffering,
1: or you are suffering,
0: there
1: is poverty fighting you,
0: oh, my friend,
1: and you know it.
0: Oh, la kaka.
1: You are laboring,
0: oh, rinka
1: fi, but you have nothing to show.
0: In can le fun
1: e. Things are getting harder for you.
0: Oh, yes.
1: You are seeing disgrace.
0: La, ni ato e kwa tiri aye
1: ye. You are supposed to be celebrated.
0: Oh, my friend.
1: You yourself
0: know. Bon, bon,
1: every good thing coming your way.
0: Oh, man, what delay?
1: Something used to delay them.
0: Oh, bon, me by.
1: You are hearing me now.
0: I second see.
1: There's a sickness in you.
0: Oh, my friend.
1: You know.
0: Talk about law. That
1: there's a battle.
0: I took pada.
1: That keeps recalling.
0: What is sin?
1: There is something done on your name.
0: Tio, Jacko, law, what you
1: are making up to move forward.
0: Mofel, Luagogo.
1: I want to give you the bed now.
0: Rabba Dabba
1: Santema Jesus.
0: Rene Mereba.
1: Oh, yes, Lord.
0: Yarabba Santa.
1: Yes, Father.
0: If all suck by when lay. Come back, Kaja.
1: This
0: time is
1: for you.
0: Ina tumaka, tumaka, tumaka, tumaka, tumaka, tumaka, tumaka. In the name of
1: Jesus.
0: Laptop ni lo.
1: From today.
0: Oh, tu jaguma. Oh, jayama. 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
2: Praise the Lord. 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

0: God in action.
1: I know the God that called me. He makes people to be rich. I will not give more than 3 papers today. Pray them with holy anger.
0: Prayer number one.
1: God of Mountain of Glory. With all your power. Change my story for better. Change my story for better. Change my story for better.
0: Number two,
1: I drag a
0: door bank by
1: leg as I pray this
0: go serious,
1: be very serious with it.
0: My God,
1: we shall
0: Oluwa.
1: Remove my name from among the debtors in life.
0: Register me, sir, and
1: register me among the wealthy. Let that be an occurrence.
0: Joke me today.
1: That we are the debt is
0: select.
1: An occurrence.
0: Joke me today.
1: That we lift you up.
0: And just select.
1: Let it happen.
0: And do I make you like a
1: point? That's too bad. Oh,
0: yeah, do.
1: I don't know.

0: 0032 39 37 01 Freedom Apostolic Revival International Ministry is the name of the account. 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Ojo Sam Omoloju Jesu is the name of that account. For requests and details, call us on 081-123-2 in 5 places. 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God bless you. I pray. Please. Be holy. Whatever you do,
1: let holiness be your priority.
0: Let you emerge on what you
1: call.
0: This program is beyond
1: explanation.
0: Invite everyone you know to it.
1: Lord,
0: that program get tomorrow. God, give that to me. I'm here to pray for you.
1: Anyone
0: you see, tell them, I renew my glory.

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0: Rakumi diru kale, egure turashe. 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

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My name is Olorun Toba Yusuf. I'm here to get your morning started with the top stories making headlines across the dailies this morning. We'll also be going beyond the headlines to help you understand what the issues and the persons behind the news are this morning. Later on, you get to be a part of the conversation as well via social media page 32 FM 949 or the phone lines which you'll be opening later on as we progress with the conversation. We've got The Punch, The Guardian, The Vanguard, Daily Trust, Nation, Daily Post with us this morning. Let's kickstart the show with The Guardian newspaper. Food security paradox: how hungry Nigerians lose 38 million tons to poor post-harvest plan. So this report is talking about how the real issue about food security is not just about agriculture and insecurity as well. It's also about poor post-harvest plan for the country. Front page of The Guardian today. Federal government unveils a $3 billion social protection human capital debt initiative. U.S. government welcomes talks on country of concern designation as Garcia ends a visit to Nigeria. But Abiyamila slams a $5 billion suit on Adeyemi as group demands probe of PFIPC scandal. That's on the front page of The Guardian as well. Today, Achimuga court orders forfeiture of $4.6 billion jewelry, $4.3 billion cars and others. National Association of Nigerian Student NANS insists on autopsy demand probe of Abiyamila's death. Mixed reaction trail appeal court ruling restoring INEC timetable. New Nigeria roadmap will be prioritizes education, healthcare in policy blueprint. Osun election on new ones against bloodshed as gunmen kill two, injure 6 persons in fresh attack. Troops rescue Kogi Neko exam victims hours after abductors demand 10 million naira. CBN tightens news on FX dealers. Caps weekly purchases at $150,000. Front page of The Guardian today. Let's go to the Punch newspaper now. Front page of The Punch this morning. Autonomy battle. States defy Supreme Court as they control 10 trillion local government allocation. 2 years after Supreme Court judgment, states still control local government funds. Nogi, Algon leaders. Local government autonomy stalls as joint account system survives in most states. Local government FAC allocation jumps 33% 2 years after Supreme Court verdicts. That's on the front page of The Punch today. 2027, INEC unveils mock presidential poll plan. Tinubu approves Lagos-Ibadan Expressway reconstruction. Senate bans preaching and hawking in public buses. That's commercial buses, that is, front page of The Punch this morning. Kogi rescues abducted principal, NECO official and 2 students. Nurse's death. Dave Umahi, police fights, bids to stop autopsy. Front page of The Punch this morning. Let's go to The Daily Trust now. Front page of The Daily Trust. INEC guidelines appeal court dashes hope of politicians and political parties. A phantom council DG held at former SARS headquarters. HIV malaria treatment may suffer as U.S. moves to cut aid. Death at Umahi's home calls for investigation mount. That's also on the front page of The Daily Post this morning. Achimugu forfeits $4.6 billion jewelry cars to federal government. Also on the front page as well. Focus shifts to state as INEC opens governorship assembly's portal tomorrow. Man arraigned for allegedly killing wife is setting home ablaze. Food prices remain high despite drop in inflation numbers. Front page of The Daily Post today. Of The Daily Trust, I should say. Let's go to The Daily Post now. Front page of The Daily Post this morning. Dangote, Nigerian filling station, increased fuel price. Again, armed herders invade Benue community, shoot residents and loot shops. Right, moving on now from The Daily Post. 2027, INEC considers full system audit mock presidential election. Osun Gopal or Nisus for peace. No attack on NDC meeting in Owerri, says party spokesman. Tinubu presents Shettima
his certificate as APC Vice Presidential Candidate for 2027. Gombe APC inaugurates Reconciliation Committee ahead of the 2027 elections. That's also on the front page of the Daily Post. On the sports side, 2026 World Cup, FIFA takes decision on punishing Argentina after 2-1 victory over England. That's on the front page of the Daily Post. On the sports side, that is. A dollar to naira exchange rate. CBN issues fresh guidelines for BDCs on FX purchases, announces portal. Nigeria open for business. Your investment is safe. Tinubu assures investors. EFCC is finished. Now symbol of joblessness and misplaced priority, says Shore. NTC reviews MVNO business rules to deepen competition, expand telecom access in the country. Front page of the Daily Post. Kano High Court begins trial of alleged wife killer. Abducted Kogi Neko student, others rescued by troops. Police arrest two foreign nationals in Ford kidnap attempt. That's in Kwara State. And Adamawa Court sentences father to 30 years imprisonment for impregnating his own daughter. That's on the front page of the Daily Post. Let's go to the Vanguard newspaper now. Four kidnapped during Neko exams rescued, says Kogi government. Jimmy Ibrahim is uninformed. UN intervenes in nation's internal affairs. That's Owe Lakemfa, front page of the Vanguard today. Why Nigeria must invest in mangroves preservation. Why Tinubu must lead football governance reforms, experts, stakeholders. Kogi announces successful rescue of kidnapped victims in Dakina. Obi urges EFCC to focus on strategic priorities. Leave Randy Peters and Mama P alone. Again, armed herders invade Benue community, shoot residents, loot shops. Mary Abila was like my daughter, says Dave Umai. U.S. forces board ship to ensure compliance with Iran blockade. On the political side, video, Akpabio teases Oshiomhole over viral private jet leg massage video. 2027, Atiku chose Amaechi to show he has nothing against Indigbo, says Okonkwo. That's Kenneth Okonkwo, front page of the Vanguard today. 2027, Christians now more comfortable with Muslim ticket. That's according to an APC chieftain. State police, governors can't turn outfit into a private army. That's the House of Reps Speaker Tajuddin Abbas. Mary Abila, ask Umayi to step aside, Atiku tells President Tinubu, front page of the Vanguard today. Let's go to the Tribune newspaper now. INEC mulls mock presidential election ahead of 2027. Appeal court restores INEC's timetable for 2027 elections. 210 trillion naira probe. Senate gives NMPC auditors 1 week to explain financial records. Again, Senate blocks fake agency probe request. That's on the front page as well. Dropping inflation rates not same as falling prices or relief for households. That's according to experts. Front page of the Tribune today. Private hajj operator pays 25 million commission to 46 marketers and referral partners. On the Metro side, Maria Bella wanted to have bath before she died. She was like a daughter to me, says Dave Umai. Why rejected autopsy on Mary Abila's death? That's according to the family, front page of the Daily Post today. Man arrested for burning daughter in Ondo State. That's also coming from the Tribune newspaper this morning. Right, let's quickly go to the Nation newspaper. 6 months of presidential poll, INEC raises preparation tempo. Designer unveils collection at runway. Tinubu launches $3.5 billion poverty reduction plan. That's also coming from The Nation today. Excitement as Danny Young joins Recording Academy. 2027, obey electoral law to guarantee credible poll. Group urges INEC and political parties. Fan plans visual biometric verification at airport. S&P report Dangote Refinery shields Nigerians from global fuel price shock. That's on The Nation newspaper today. We'll take a quick commercial break. When we get back, we'll be breaking down the headlines for you with our analyst. Do stay with us.

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0: Thank you for staying with us. Break it down, Papers Review, 32FM 94.9. It's time for us to go beyond the headlines now and break down the stories properly. We have Dr. Bayo Busari with us. He joins us virtually this morning. He's the head of the Department of Mass Communication, Lekiti University here in Ibadan. Doctor, great to have you. Good morning, sir.
1: Good morning. My pleasure to be with you.
0: Yeah, thank you. Right, let's start off with some cheering news that those who were kidnapped during a recent attack on an examination center in Kogi State, that's the Kina local government area of the state, have been successfully rescued. This was disclosed by the Commissioner for Information and Communication, Kingsley Fangwo, in a statement yesterday. Said the rescue was the outcome of a coordinated security operation ordered by the state governor immediately after the incident. He said that the state governor directed his state security advisor to coordinate the rescue operation involving the Nigerian Army, Department of State Services, the Nigerian Police Force, local vigilante groups, and other security operatives. Now, this is coming, of course, after we also heard that news of that rescue here in Oyo State regarding the safe return of the children and teachers from they were kidnapped from their schools in Orire local government. There have been commendations as well for security agencies and the state government regarding this rescue operation in Kogi State. As we're hearing commendation too, there are questions being asked. And there are those who say, well, why are we just asking some of these questions? Why don't we just laud the military, laud, the government for what they have done so far? The fact that our troops now are more responsive, and we don't see some of these kidnap cases. At least judging by the example of Oyo and Kogi State, for instance, Oyo took 56 days. Kogi took just a few days, actually, for them to be rescued. So what do you make of this rescue operation? Does this signal that, our troops are more alive to the responsibility now, or it raises more questions than answers? As you're aware, the Orire Rescue Tour had thrown up a lot of conversation and conspiracy theories as well, in different quarters. Doctor?
1: What we are seeing, we first have to commend our security agencies for their efforts. They've been making the efforts before now, except that probably it's just coming out to our consciousness and we're becoming more aware of the activities. And this is sending a signal to those criminal elements that they have to rethink and probably toe the line of sanity, living a life that is normal with that of society. There were questions there, of course, we raised questions as to why is it that we are having more of this now and we've never had it. If you go back, we'll still see that we've been having, except that it appears as if our security agencies were overwhelmed before now. I think this is coming more of success is being recorded. The one in Borno State, about 300,000 or thereabouts, people who are rescued, now the Orire, and then now Kogi. And if you go back a bit, probably about 2 months ago or thereabouts, there was an attempt to in Kogi State, and that was repaired. And I think it led to the death of one of the bandits and then subsequent trial of his mother and his sister. So I think we are getting more resources that is giving us that sign that hope is probably around the corner in our fight against criminal elements, particularly bandits and terrorists. And we want to see more of trial again, also of those that have been arrested, so that we know that we are not sleeping over their cases. And this, in a way, will give a proof to those who have suffered on the hands of these criminals that, justice is being served and succor is coming their way.
0: But do you think that some of those questions have been thrown up to deserve answers, like here in Oyo State, for instance? I'm sure you've heard some of the conspiracy theories. They are not going away. They don't seem to go away, right? Do you think that those questions, we cannot just afford to bury them, that there are questions that we must answer? There are, circumstances, or mysteries regarding some of these incidents that must be unraveled so we can learn from them?
1: Of course, the questions should not be allowed to go away, since the questions are already in public domain. We need to interrogate them and establish veracity of those questions. And the only way we can do that is when we provide answers. We need to interrogate. When people raise concerns, it's important that we just don't throw them under the carpet and go as if nothing has happened. So we want to do the conspiracy theory, as mentioned, it's important that we show that establish who is on the side of conspiracy, who is not. This will help us in addressing issues that may come up later in the future. If we don't answer those questions now, they will remain. And the validity is that whoever made the allegation is seen to be correct in his or her allegation.
0: Mm-hmm.
1: There is a need for us to prove. It's not a matter of, the conspiracy of silence may not help. It's important for us to answer those questions that have been, asked in a legitimate way that will give assurance to everybody that we are sincere in our approach to fighting criminality.
0: Right. Okay, so speaking of questions, there are questions regarding this the young lady's death, Maria Bila, who reportedly passed away in the residence of the Minister of Works, Dave Umahi. The National Association of Nigerian Students, NANS, the National Association of University Students, NAUS, they've all thrown their weight behind the call for the Minister, Dave Umahi, for an autopsy to determine the cause of Maria Bila's death, who was a staff of the Dave Umahi Federal University of Medical Sciences, while also demanding an impartial investigation to the circumstances surrounding her demise. There are also human rights groups that are asking the president to suspend Dave Umahi until the outcome of that investigation is out. The family said that they don't want an autopsy anymore. They don't want to pursue the case. They are fine. But the police commander in Ebonyi State is still insisting on, an autopsy. Her death has generated reaction across the country, with Umahi and the police insisting on an autopsy to unravel the cause of the tragedy. Now, the family of this is, they obtained a court affidavit. In fact, the court affidavit is rejecting a post-mortem examination. They are rejecting an autopsy. They are rejecting everything. They don't want to go ahead. Now, the family said it just wants the body of the young lady to remain intact and will not support an autopsy on her body. What do you make of some of the stories, some of the issues that this have thrown up, especially from the explanation of the minister saying she was like a daughter to him, she was living in his residence and all of that, being a staff of the Federal University of Medical Sciences in Ebonyi State?
1: You see, when we live private life and nothing happens to us, nobody gets to know. When things like this happen, it's not a matter whether the family wants an autopsy or not. It should be a routine medical exercise. Someone dies, you must establish the cause of death. It's not that probably you want to take up the case or not. It's only because it's not been part of our system. And I think we should follow the example of Lagos State, where it is mandatory that when someone dies, you must have a medical report. If it's part of us, if it's been a routine exercise that we do, there won't be an issue whether we want it or we don't want it. If someone dies, we must know. The person is there, all right? But you must know the cause of death. So perhaps in future, there may be a reference to it and you have something to show. So I think the family should cooperate in this instance. When they are saying they don't want an autopsy, they don't want anything, the tendency is for people to begin to say that probably it's either they are pressured or they have been influenced to take the position they are taking.
0: Yes, and doctor, sorry to come in here, doctor. I mean, that's the point I was, going into, because it has already thrown up a lot of reaction on social media that, I mean, how do you lose your daughter and you now go to court to obtain an affidavit to block any kind of examination or investigation into the matter? In fact, they say they want to withdraw the case entirely. So do you think something like this can throw up, again, as you mentioned, conspiracy theory, especially in a country where there's already trust deficit between the people and the government?
1: Yeah, obviously. I don't think anybody should listen to the family.
0: Mm.
1: They have a right, okay? They are the ones that have lost someone. But at the same time, the system should be above their right. And the system in this instance should help us to establish. We may not need to make any sort of the report. Let us have that report. It will answer a lot of questions. But if the family is now saying they don't want, if they come out, they may not take the certificate. It's not compulsory they take it.
0: Yeah.
1: But we just, for public knowledge, we want to know what exactly, was the cause of the lady's death. When we know that, everybody goes on with life.
0: Mm.
1: But if the family is saying, the tendency is for people to begin to say something is wrong somewhere. And I think the family should cooperate in this sense and let the public have its way and let's know what exactly the issues around it. It could be a natural, it could be anything.
0: Yeah.
1: So let us know. Anybody could die anytime. I mean, that's natural.
0: Yes.
1: But in some instances, there could be reason why we may have to suspect the cause of death And the only thing that can, you know, erase that suspicion is when you carry out a medical examination. So the family should just go along and let this take its course.
0: Mm. And doctor, what do you make of calls on Mr. President to suspend or Mr. David Mai to also step aside as a minister pending the time the investigation will be concluded? I'd also say he should step aside because this raises a lot of questions given the fact that the young lady died in his residence.
1: I think we need to be careful when we call for people either to resign or be removed from office. If he resigns or if he is removed, does that reduce the amount of influence if you want to weigh in on what we are talking about? I don't think it's going to have much effect. Let us establish whether he's culpable or not. If he's not culpable, we can go. If he's culpable, naturally the law will take the course. Mm. It's not covered by any immunity. It's not the president, it's not the governor.
0: Yeah.
1: So if at the end of the day, it is established that he has a hand in the death, nobody needs to tell anybody that whether he's out or he's moved. No, naturally, the dog will pick him up. But we are saying everybody, at every opportunity, we are saying people should resign. We have to be very careful and discriminate about this thing so that it doesn't become that we're using this as an instrument against ourselves. Mm. The presumption of law is that everyone is innocent until he is proved otherwise. When we ask him to resign or ask him to step aside, I think that death does not have anything to do with his official function, unless we're able to establish that it has to do with his. It's not a matter of his official function. So we ask him to resign. It's not like the case of Gbadabi Amila.
0: Mm.
1: So in this instance, someone dies in his residence. I mean, it's a private thing. Unless, of course, we can establish later that it has to do with his office. It doesn't have anything to do with office. Let's establish what we are pursuing, and if at the end of the day, as an individual, not as a minister, is found culpable, the law will take its course.
0: Right. And speaking of Gbadabi Amila, doctor, he has also filed a suit, you know, against you know, that the DG of that the so-called fictitious agency. He's filed a suit because he says his name has been wrongly mentioned and he's been wrongly accused, you know, being involved in this whole fake agency scandal. He's filed a suit for 15 billion defamation suit against Prince Adeyemi Adeniyi at the High Court of the Federal Capital Territory in Abuja over allegations that he demanded a 40% kickback from a 27.3 billion takeoff grant approved for the federal agency. Now, in the suit, Gbadabi Amila is seeking 10 billion in general damages, 5 billion in aggravated damages, 200 million as a cost of the action, and an order directing Adeyemi to publish a full retraction and an apology in 5 national dailies. It's also asking the court to compel the defendant to pin the apology on all social media platforms and online channels where the alleged defamatory statement were published for 30 days. So the suit was filed by Gbadabi Amila's legal team at the High Court of the FCT yesterday. So this is another interesting dimension to it. It looks like the chief of staff, because his own name has also been mentioned as well. It's been in the eye of his tongue. People have asked him to step aside, to resign, pending the time the investigation will be concluded. But he's saying no, he needs to clear his name. That's why he's filing this defamation suit. 15 billion, that's what he's demanding, an apology in national dailies. Doctor?
1: In the first instance, I think the suit is preemptive. The president has ordered an inquiry. I think he probably could have waited for the result to come out. Let's have the report. If he's exonerated, he can file a charge against the man. If he's not exonerated, it becomes someone that has to stand before the law.
0: Mm.
1: So where would that suit, you know, stand? It's preemptive. Now, secondly, if he's asking for an enforcement of his fundamental right, I think it's appropriate for him that you step down from that office, so that he too can now pursue the suit against the man.
0: Yeah.
1: It's a fair deal. If you are saying someone has infringed on your right, it's incumbent on you that you should stay away from that office and then go and pursue your right. If he's not doing that, it doesn't add up. So now that he's interested in someone maligning his name, then he should step away from that office.
0: Mm.
1: So that he won't use the influence of that office to pursue the case that he's pursuing. I mean, that is just it. It's a civil matter they bring up.
0: Yes.
1: So it should be out of that office.
0: Right.
1: Then you can now say, oh, someone has malign my name, and I want my name to be cleared.
0: Right.
1: So when the name is now cleared, probably you can ask the president to reinstate him if the office is still vacant.
0: Right. All right. Doctor, please hold our thoughts. We need to take this commercial break. When we get back, we'll continue the conversation. Stay with us on the Break It Down Papers Review. We'll be back in a moment.

0: punch out pain, headache and feverish conditions, kia, and your body go day can't wait to carry go. 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
1: 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We're analyzing the top stories across the dailies this morning. We're live on Facebook, 32FM 949, and you can watch us live, drop your comment and share the video. So, Doctor, let's quickly take a look at this report from the Punch newspaper. It actually does an x-ray of how state governments have been spending local government allocation funds, even after the Supreme Court verdict 2 years ago. So it says 2 years after the Supreme Court ordered the direct payment of federal allocation to local government councils, implementation of landmark financial autonomy judgment remains stalled despite 10.48 trillion being allocated to the third tier of government within the period. So in the last 2 years, 10.48 trillion naira have been allocated to local government by the federal allocation. Directly, this is supposed to be direct payments into those local government areas, 10.48 trillion. But this money has reportedly been, you know, taken over by the state government. An analysis of the Federation account reports with data from the MBS and the Office of the Accountant General Federation, which was collated by the Punch, showed that local government councils received 10 trillion between July 2024 and June 2026 FARC meeting. That was after that judgment was given. The period covered allocation from revenue earned between June 2024 and May 2026. June 2024 revenue was shared at the July 2024 meeting, while May 2026 revenue was distributed in June 2026. Doctor, talk to us about why you think that state government have stalled in, you know, following the directive of the Supreme Court. Because, I mean, the Supreme Court is the, you know, apex court in the country. It had ordered the federal government to pay direct allocation, but state government are stalling in allowing this. They say this joint allocation are still operating in some states, whether local government have gained practical control over their finances remains very much in doubt. Because I'm just thinking about what this money could do to this local government. And then taking us back again to the kidnap that happened in Orire, the one that happened in Kogi. If you look at those places, these are remote areas where if the sub-nationals had done their job, because some farmlands even look better than some of these schools. Even the schools in the cities here, when you see them, you see, you know, tattered roof, broken chairs, dilapidated building, and some of these governors come out boldly and say, oh, they've performed for 8 years. They've built airports, they've done this, they've done that. But the real issues, health, education, they're missing here. So, I mean, I'm just thinking what this amount of money could do in those sectors, in those remote areas, primary health care as well.
2: Yeah, the money could do a lot. Mm. And actually, the money is doing a lot. Only that is diverted in the wrong direction. We see majority of projects that our state governors execute, and they place them under the purview of the state is functioning. Majority of them are funds from the local government. I can say that at the local level. Well, I think why it's subsisting, one, is the fact that local governments now, states now, are creating what we call local government development areas. And by constitution, if you go back to what happened during the tenure of Olusegun Obasanjo, the insistence was that those that were created are not listed on the, in the constitution. What we have listed are 774. So that aspect, I think we need to first remove that listing from the constitution. When we do that, state can now on its own create if so desires. And when that happens, whatever is, you know, due to each of the subnationals can go directly to them. But the proverbial Aja that we are fighting on behalf and is looking into his back and say who is making noise there, is the issue with our local government, our position at the local government level. Rather than for them to see the ruling by the Supreme Court as a reprieve for them, they are the ones who are, you know, collaborating with state governors, you know, saying that they are creating an account where that money should first go to, what comes to them. And what that means is that the status quo remains. So the issue is not about the governors. The issue now is about the local government chairman, because then by law, they can look their governors straight in the face. I say, no, Mr. Governor, you cannot have my phone.
1: But how do you want to look? How do you want to look the governor in the face? I mean, you took the words right out of my mouth, because there are those who say the process of them even getting to office in the first place, many of them were anointed by the governor.
2: Yeah, that's where I'm going to.
1: Yes.
2: The governor determines who gets what. And even in most of the cases, I mean, we've seen local government elections in states. there's always been a one-way, you know, orchestra. Whatever party is in control of the government wins at whether it is chairman level or at the councilorship level. So what that means is that our governors have become emperors. They determine who gets what. And people who are interested in, you know, attaining political offices, whatever the combos that is coming to them, they're okay with that. Rather than being master of their own game, they want to be servant to people so that they can, you know, benefit politically. So that's the problem that we have. Issue of self-service is what is undermining the position of the Supreme Court. If our politicians at the local level are not interested in their own personal aggrandizement, I mean, this issue will be resolved. And that's why they crumble, they cringe before governors for them to get to office.
1: Yes.
2: And when they get there, of course, they have to do the bidding of their governor because they are interested in coming back for a second time.
1: Yeah.
2: And the same goes for those who go to the House of Assembly.
1: Doctor,
2: you see that governors are the ones who are determined who picks the ticket. Yeah, so in this instance, our governors have become emperors. Around them, and interestingly, the political aim that we have by our federal the presidential system is that whoever is the governor becomes the leader of the party.
1: Yes.
2: So it is the one that becomes absolute leader. Even the party chairman and other members of the party executive do not count again. They have to look up to the governor for the survivor, for their survivor in office. So it's an absolute situation that we have. And that is what giving these governors to, you know, rub short on the Supreme Court. We actually reduce our cost to a lame duck. And that's the reality in Nigeria today.
1: And the concern now is that, you know, from labor unions, council officials, they say the governors, they are accusing the governors of making deductions from these funds because the joint account is still operating. They make deductions. They control local government expenditure. They determine the projects that local government should focus on. They now leave these councils with insufficient resources for basic services. So I'm just thinking, if Orire local government was functioning with full financial autonomy, for instance, there would be, you know, good roads, good schools, primary healthcare centers, you know, police stations, mobile network coverage. Maybe that kidnap would not have happened. So, I mean, can we separate some of these issues from the fact that subnationals have also failed in their responsibility? That's at the grassroots level. That's number one. Number two, I recall listening to the president some months ago. I think he had a meeting with APC governors where he talked about how he could have also wielded the big stick as the president of the country by saying that there should be direct deduction. So if instead of paying the money via the FAC allocation, each state government, the local government allocation will be deducted from the source. So, I mean, do you think that's an option the president should explore? Or perhaps he too cannot explore that option because he needs the governors on his side to win re-election in 2027. What do you make of this dynamic? So those two things, really.
2: Actually, it's a logjam. The president needs the governors for his election. That is number one. Number two, the federal system that we are working is only because we are taking a unitary approach to it. What should happen is about the function of the law, which in this instance is what the Supreme Court has made very clear. I don't think we need anybody again to assist us in giving life to that if we are really serious about it. But the bottom line is this, within the governors forum, I think APC has almost 30 something governors.
1: Yes.
2: So which means whatever position the president is taking, we should treat that being translated to action by his governors. I mean, if the party has taken a decision via whatever the president has said, then the example should come from the APC governor. We are not seeing that from them. So what it means that whatever nomenclature they bear by party affiliation does not count. What matters is what they want. And whenever they meet, they have a governor's forum, which at any rate, I don't see the benefit that states are deriving from that, except for, you know, personal benefit of these governors. So within their forum, they could meet and say, oh, let's give this thing life. Let it work. But the idea has been, no, we don't want it to work. You saw what happened when the bill on local government attorney was passed.
1: Yes.
2: How many states gave concurrent approval to it? How many? So we are still struggling. We can't get the two-thirds that is required by law. So that means there's a deliberate action on the part of the governor. They could say, oh, let us have 20. The remaining don't vote about it. So that they will not say, we are not making effort. So It's not about whether the president wants to do this or that. He just said that he knew what he was saying. And he knew that he could not give light to it because he still needs all these governors for him to win. There's no one who win the election in Nigeria at presidential level without the support of governors.
1: Yeah.
2: That is the reality. We've seen that happening several times.
1: Yes.
2: In case of Olusegun Obasanjo, it happened.
1: Yes.
2: And then

0: when Buhari was going to win. The same thing happened. The collaboration with MPs, the MPTPs of Saraki and what have you.
1: Yes.
0: So we know our governors are very powerful. And they know that. And that is what they are taking advantage of.
1: Doctor, let's open the phone lines now. 0906-2000-949. 0906-2000-949. 0705-5000-949. 0705-5000-949. 0809-7000-949. That's 0809-7000-949. 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That's 32FM-949 Fenya. That's on Facebook. Like, share, and drop your comments. Hello, good morning. Hello. Hello, good morning.
2: Good morning, Labrador.
1: Good morning.
2: I'm greeting our public affairs analyst.
1: Good morning.
2: Academy Dr. Tayo Busai, as well as you and Koma. Yes. Victoria Ntobayisu. You see, what are we saying this morning? Our public affairs analyst earlier said that the political party is under the throne of its governor. Yes, who is funding? You see, whosoever that is having power to catch your responsibility, excuse me, to financial responsibility, he or she will dictate how the things will be. So the governor of the state is the one, the political party. So whosoever is going to be the leadership of that political party. And what are we saying this morning? That is why the state government, they have the access to be tampering the particular local government allocation. And they said 3 tiers of government share the existence of 2.6 trillion. This is what you say. But local government is nowhere to be a particular because the fund is for that state government now. And the state government now, they are taking two allocation.
1: Right.
2: The state their own and their particular the one that belongs to local government to local government level. That is why insecurity is incredible to that particular area. Because supposing the local government is implemented.
1: Right.
2: So all insecurity aspect is highly local because we want local government shall be responsible
1: for
2: that particular area is concerned.
1: Thank you. Thank you. Thank you. Thank you. Good morning. 0906-2000-949. Hello, good morning.
3: Good morning, Mr. Issu. Good morning, Dr. Toyin Brown is my name.
1: Welcome, sir.
3: Thank you very much. First one, if we have a country where law works, the Supreme Court couldn't have given an order and on local government fund, and that order was not obeyed or couldn't have been obeyed. So it means that the president that issued that went to Supreme Court, did he do it wholeheartedly?
1: Mm.
3: Did he do it? Because if you went to court and you obtain an order, and that order cannot be executed, and not just any court, Supreme Court, then something is wrong. The governor should leave the local government fund, for Christ's sake. Let them leave the local government. Look, the National Union of Labour, Workers, Journalism, they should go to the street and allow these people.
1: Mm.
3: Let the local government need this one to work with.
1: Right.
3: And finally.
1: Yes, sir.
3: If the head of service, secretary to the federal government, and Mr. Gbajabi Amila, on this issue of fake agency, should step aside and let investigation. After all, the president has ordered for an investigation.
1: Right.
3: So what are they doing there? Because these are the head of the service.
1: Right. Thank
3: so
1: you,
3: if they are still there,
1: thank
3: then
1: you,
3: how would that
1: thank
3: investigation
1: you,
3: ended by police?
1: Thank
3: president?
1: You, sir. Thank you, sir. Hello, good morning.
4: Hello, good morning.
1: Good morning.
4: My name is Azir from UI.
1: Welcome.
4: On the issue of this local government of the state, that local government can confront the governor, is that just for news? When the local government confronted the governor in Ogun State like 2 or 3 years ago, what happened to him? Anyway, that's not where I'm going. I'm going to Benue State, my brother. Benue State is going gradually. Benue State is being wiped off. And the governor in Southwest called for UN intervention to come and assist Nigerian government on this. And that federal government and its supporters, they are against such a governor. My brother, how do you describe such a country? That was a disgraced country.
1: Yeah.
4: And that then everybody, they are killing everybody every day. And that is far becoming an issue now. And for people, they are going against such a governor that is so bold and innocent.

0: these years regarding the local government autonomy. And to me, someone that have the political will, you know, when you are yourself, and none of these states allow local government autonomy. We one can see that it's to me, you know, in my own opinion, okay, is a form of negotiation.
1: Right.
0: That's my position. Good morning.
1: Thank you. Good morning. Hello.
2: Hello.
1: Yeah, good morning. Good morning. Good morning, sir.
2: Dr. Gumbaya, this is okay. Actually, welcome. We begin to ask ourselves, why will the Supreme Court give an issue and the governors? Definitely, that's what is going on. So I think probably we need to go and look at ourselves first. Supreme Court of all courts, that's actually, we know the local government, like doctor said, they actually have the governors own them, let me use that word, with all due respect. So there is literally nothing. But I think the Supreme Court is the one that I think they really need to look at how decisions given. Then on a lighter note, I actually have a question on the Minister of Works, with all due respect. Why is it that the issue has to do with women? Good morning.
1: All right, good morning. Good morning. To be fair, he did also ask for an autopsy even before the family said they were going to court. So let's take this. Hello. Hello. Hello, good morning.
3: Good morning.
1: Good morning.
3: Could you stand in the studio?
1: Yes.
3: To the last question, what the last caller said, I think our Minister of Works need to answer him. But why all these things with women? See, about the issue of local government autonomy,
1: yes,
3: because he said that Mr. President addressed the 31 APC governor on that. Even I read the article that he had the knife and the arm.
1: Yes,
3: means Mr. President needs to do the needful. As a former governor, he understands that. See, if he had the political will, he's supposed to do the needful. But my question is that, why did he pay directly to the APC local government chairman in Osun State? We need to ask a question on that. I mean, he used it to play politics. So Mr. President is doing the needful.
1: Right.
3: Yeah, because of the interest of the Nigerian, not the interest of the 2027 election.
1: Right. Thank you. Thank you. All right. We can take one more before we go, but let me go to Facebook and read this comment. Umar Lebara from Oweri says, how can we be running a nagging democracy without Democrats? How can we be running a government of the people without the people? How can we be clapping for evil, illegality and unacceptable acts? Nigerians are seriously disturbed the way this country is run, as if the citizens are not stakeholders, but beasts of burden that should be seen and not heard. Shall we continue running in circles, a step forward, 10 steps backward, with nothing to show for it? Balkis Onodiran says, local government autonomy. Okay, let me take this. Hello.
4: Hello. Abba.
1: Yes, sir.
4: Tonya Brown, once more.
1: Okay, okay.
4: Short one.
1: Very short. Very quickly, sir. Yes, sir.
4: I'm always dismayed listening to his the Minister of Works, Umahi. Umahi does not speak with respect. I listened to him yesterday on social media. He was using insulting, I have never seen that kind of human being in my life. At that level of responsibility, you don't have humility in you at all. I think something has to be done. Thank you very much.
1: Thank you, sir. Right. So, let me go back to the comment. It says, local government autonomy in Nigeria is mere paper decoration. What is the use of Supreme Court granting financial independence if state governors still control the state electoral commissions? Governors use this commission to install their loyalists as chairman, ensuring that every kobo sent directly from Abuja is quietly funneled right back to the state house. If a chairman dares to spend local government funds without governor's approval, he will be politically destroyed. Local government autonomy is a complete myth, and no wonder local government, local development are not existent. Oluwaseun Ruth says, good morning, 32FM. The Supreme Court has ruled on local government autonomy, but direct payment to local government fund is still not in place. If the government really supports autonomy, there should be no delay in implementing the judgment. President Tinubu should ensure the ruling is fully obeyed, so that funds go directly to local government and reach the people without any interference. Thank you very much. Samson Ademuwagun. Okay, final call. Final call. Hello. Hello. Good morning. Good morning.
5: Can you hear me?
1: Yeah, I can hear you, sir.
5: Thank you very much. Thank you very much. My name is Taiwo Olariji.
1: Welcome.
5: So I'm just calling in respect to the local government autonomy that we're talking about.
1: Yes.
5: I think the federal government has done its own. It's now left for we masses to open our eyes and know that the middle government, which is our governors, they are the obstacles not to allow this thing to work. Without local government, there's no we won't have any development. Go and check all the federal roads across the areas. Go and see what people are facing in all the street roads. Go and see what is happening. Go and ask people how much are they spending on the shock absorber tire every day. Those are the road that local government is supposed to embark on. So everything has leveraged, everything has moved to the governor, and they don't want it to work. And we need to open our eyes and fight for this thing together. So the Supreme Court have make their judgment. Don't let us deceive ourselves. So we need to call UN to come and intervene, the UN, United Nations, to come and intervene. Right. What is the impact? What is the obstacle that does not make the local government to function properly in Nigeria?
1: Thank you, sir. Thank you. All right, Samson Adebowo says, good morning to you. Local government autonomy lies in the hands of the law, lawmakers to amend the constitution and separate the joint account. And why is it so difficult to close the lacuna, if not for politics that Mr. President has been playing around to negotiate with the governors for his second term? All right, thank you, dear listener. We must go now. Thank you, Doctor. Doctor, just in 20 seconds before we go, what is it with this calling on the UN? The last caller said we should call on the UN to come and investigate local government funds for us again. What do you make of it? Is it that the UN is the only credible agency that can unravel some of these issues for us? In 30 seconds as we go.
6: I don't think we need to turn UN into a joke. We should understand that the protocol of UN does not recognize all of these things that we are talking about.
1: Right. Right.
6: For UN to intervene in any in a sovereign country's affairs, there are procedures to and I don't think any of the issues we are discussing in Nigeria, you know, falls into that line of procedure.
1: Right. Thank you so much, Doctor, for joining us. Dr. Bayo Busari is the head of Department Mass Communication, Literate University here in Ibadan. Thank you, dear listener, for joining us as well. Papers Review returns on Monday, 6:30 to 7:30. But you can also join us tomorrow, 6 to 7 a.m. on this station. And Suba will be here in the next couple of minutes on the Smart Kids Show. My name is Olorun Toba Yusuf. Enjoy the rest of your Friday morning. Bye for now.

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1: Hello, indomitable kids. Good day to all the amazing moms, dads, aunties, uncles, and everyone listening from home, school, the office, or even on the road. 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The Indomie Fan Club house is still reaching families across Nigeria. 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Remember, I said that you can watch it online on YouTube at Indomie Nigeria or on the Indomitables Fan Club app, which you can download on Apple Store or Play Store, depending on the kind of phone or gadget you are using. Now, kids, it's your favorite time on the show. Now, if you're joining us for the first time, the Indomie Fan Club Radio House has an amazing theme song. Are you ready to sing along with Auntie Sumbo? At the count of 3, children, let's go. 1, 2, 3, let's hear it. Indomie.

0: Round of applause. Good job, Indomitables.
1: We travel all around the world and everywhere.
0: Now, before we continue, we have a slogan. When I say the Indomie Fan Club, what do you say? We are the future. Let's go. Indomie Fan Club, we are the future. One more time. Indomie Fan Club, we are the future. Fantastic job, kids. Now, it is time for the lesson of the day. And today's lesson is keeping good friendship. Bestie bonds, okay? Now, friendship blossoms when we treat it as something precious that requires care, honesty, and consistency. Here's a practical moral guide you can follow to keep good friendships strong and lasting. 1. Show genuine care. Check in regularly, even with a simple message, especially long-distance friendship. Celebrate their wins and comfort them in losses. And remember important dates like their birthdays, maybe their mom's birthday or their dad's birthday. Now, it's a summer holiday and it's a long holiday. You need to keep up with your friends. Point number 2, practice honesty. Share your feelings openly without hiding resentment. Avoid gossiping about them behind their back and admit mistakes quickly and sincerely. Point number 3, always respect boundaries. Don't pressure your friends into things they are not uncomfortable with. Okay? Accept differences in opinions and give them space when they need time alone. For example, if you want to play but they don't feel like playing, you don't have to force them to play. That's why you need to respect when they are uncomfortable with some things. Accept differences in opinions and give them space when they need time alone. Point number 4, be reliable. Keep promises no matter how small and show up when you say you will. If you tell your friend you're coming to say hello to him or her, make sure you show up. Point number 5, forgive and move on. Listen before reacting when hurt and apologize sincerely when you are wrong. Some of us don't like saying I'm sorry when we are wrong. That's not too nice. Please apologize sincerely and don't just say it grudgingly. Mean the apology. Okay? Especially when you are wrong. Friendship isn't about perfection. It's about effort, patience, and mutual respect. If you nurture it with care, honesty, and forgiveness, it will remain one of the most rewarding relationships in your life. So I hope you've learned something today and you will cherish that friend, that bestie of yours, BFFs. Is that not how you call it? You will cherish them. You will check on them. You would apologize sincerely when you're wrong and you'd respect boundaries. Okay, children, it is time to open the phone lines. I know you all have been waiting. Yes, if you're excited to call in this morning, let me roll out the magical numbers for you to punch on your phones. 0705 50 949. Hello, good morning. Good morning. Please turn down the volume on your radio set. Your name, your age, and where you are calling from.
2: My name is Eliza Ladeji. I am 11 years old. I'm calling from Nigeria.
0: Okay, good morning and welcome to the Indomie Fan Club Radio House. Are you ready to answer your question this morning?
2: Yes, ma'am.
0: Okay, now, one question, you get it right, you win a gift courtesy Indomie. What IFC activity is usually done in long holidays? What IFC activity is usually done in long holidays, during the long holidays?
2: TYU, team yourself up.
0: Team yourself up. Can you explain what that means? Team yourself up. What do you do?
2: A child will team up with an adult to make Indomie, to use Indomie wrappers. To make car.
0: Amazing. Congratulations. You know what to do. I'll be expecting your text message with your name, the name of your school, and indicate that you won in the month of July. 0705 50 949. Hello, good morning.
3: Hello, good morning.
0: Good morning. What is your name, your age, and the area you are calling from?
3: My name is Adidora Koyemika. I am 9 years. I'm calling from Ashi.
0: Okay, good morning and welcome to the Indomie Fan Club Radio House. Are you ready to answer your question?
3: Yes, ma'am.
0: Now, just one question. You get it right, you win a gift courtesy Indomie. Where and where can we watch the Indomie Fan Club House aside on TV? Where and where?
3: Indomie Nigeria.
0: Indomie Nigeria. Where?
3: On Apple, you can download it on Apple Store or Play Store.
0: Oh my. What are we going to do? Now listen to the question again. Let me see if you're going to understand. Where and where can we watch the Indomie Fan Club House aside on TV?
3: Indomie Nigeria.
0: Indomie Nigeria. On which platform? If you're not watching it on TV, you're watching it where?
3: On phone.
0: On the phone. I would give it to you, but I mentioned where else you can watch it. Okay, all right, thank you very much. Please send a text message with your name, the name of your school, and indicate that you answered the question on the Indomie Fan Club Radio House in July. Hello, good morning. Okay, you need to turn down the volume on your radio set if you are calling in. Hello, good morning. Hello, good morning. Good morning. Hello. Hello.
4: Hello, good morning, ma'am.
0: Good morning. What is your name, your age, and the area you are calling from?
4: My name is Araluwa Balogun.
0: Okay, good morning.
4: I'm calling from Stogate.
0: Good morning, Araluwa. How are you doing today?
4: Fine, ma'am.
0: Okay, now it is time to answer your question. You get it right and you win a gift. Araluwa, are you not tired of winning on the Indomie Fan Club Radio House?
4: No.
0: Oh, you're not tired. Okay, so let's answer our question this morning. Now, please complete this refrain from the IFC theme song. So, let's grow together. We have what it takes. What's the next thing? So let's grow.
4: I don't hear you.
0: Oh, no, you have to complete the theme song. When we play that theme song, I need you to listen. Thank you very much, Araluwa. 0705-5000-949-0809-7000-949. Hello, good morning.
5: Hello, good morning.
0: Good morning to you. What is your name, your age, and the area you are calling from?
5: My name is Falconer Darasimi.
0: Good morning, Darasimi. How old are you?
5: I'm 11 years old.
0: And which area are you calling from?
5: Ojet.
0: Okay, you don't even know where you are. Mommy has to tell you the area. You need to know where you live. All right, Darasimi, let's answer our questions this morning. A crit.
5: Thank you for the gift you gave to me.
0: Oh, really? Did you like it?
5: Yes, ma'am.
0: Oh, thank you so much. Have you showed your friends?
5: Yes, ma'am.
0: Did you tell them to listen to the Smart Kids show?
5: Yes, yes.
0: Now, did you know that there's a theme song for the Smart Kids show?
5: Yes.
0: Mm-hmm. And if you do well, you can win 20,000 naira during this summer holiday.
5: Okay.
0: All right, darling. Okay, so do you want to answer your questions?
5: Yes, ma'am.
0: Just one, okay? A crit has 18 eggs. 2/9 of them are cracked. How many eggs are cracked? I'll repeat. A crit has 18 eggs.
5: Okay.
0: 2/9, that's 2/9 of them are cracked. How many eggs are cracked?
5: Eight
0: eggs. Oh, thank you very much. You're close. But no, it is actually 4. The answer is 4 eggs. Thank you very much. 0705-5000-949-0809-7000-949. Hello, good morning.
6: Good morning.
0: What's your name, your age, and where are you calling from?
6: My name is Apolabiola, and I'm calling from Akedem.
0: Okay, good morning and welcome to the Indomie Fan Club Radio House. Are you ready to answer your question this morning?
6: Yes, ma'am.
0: Okay, where and where can we watch the Indomie Fan Club House aside on TV?
6: IMF app.
0: Okay. And where?
7: YouTube.
0: YouTube, that's what I've been looking for on YouTube. And the IFC, not IMF, IFC app. And where can you download the app? Play Store or Apple Store. Thank you so much. You've won yourself a gift. Congratulations. That's exactly what I was waiting for. That if you're not watching on TV, on the channels that I normally mention every time when we have the Indomie Fan Club Radio House, you can watch on YouTube or on the IFC app. You can download this app on Google Play Store or Apple Store, depending on the kind of gadgets that you are using. Hello, good morning. Good morning. What's your name, your age, and where are you calling from?
8: My name is Adida Enoch. I'm calling from Ojo.
0: Hey, how are you doing, Enoch? Okay, Enoch, you're calling again today. You are not the one I'm supposed to be calling you. I'm supposed to be talking to your sister. I am supposed to be talking to your sister. Enoch, you just came to get your gift yesterday. Let another person win on the show. So give the phone to your sister.
8: Make up my brother.
0: I'm mixing it up now. Okay, so let me talk to your brother, and then probably your sister too will have a chance. Or she does not want to talk. Have you dropped her off already?
8: No, ma'am.
0: Okay, so quickly. Now, let's answer our questions on the show. Enoch, how old are you?
8: Ma'am, 11 years old.
0: 11! He even forgot his age. Now, let's answer our questions so you can win a gift on the Indomie Fan Club Radio House. Are you ready?
8: Yes, ma'am.
0: Tell me what today's lesson is all about. Today's
8: Keeping
0: good friendship. Amazing. Congratulations to Enoch. Congratulations to you. You have won yourself a gift courtesy Indomie. Finally, right? So please send a text message with your full name, the name of your school, and of course indicate when you won on the Indomie Fan Club Radio House. Okay, now is the sister there so I can talk to her?
9: Good morning, ma'am.
0: Good morning. What's your name, your age, Andy? Is this Enoch's sister?
9: Good morning, ma'am. Good. My name is Kalaja Oluwa.
0: Okay, good morning. How are you doing?
9: I'm fine, thank you. And you?
0: Very well, thank you. Now, how old are you, darling?
9: I am 9 years old.
0: 9 years old. And which area are you calling from?
9: I'm calling from Jerusalem.
0: Jerusalem?
9: Okay,
0: Jerusalem, that's quite far. All right, darling, are you ready to answer your question this morning?
9: Yes, ma'am.
0: Now, find the mode of these numbers. You've done it in school. Mean, mode, median. I believe that's what it's called. Now, find the mode.
9: What do you say?
0: Okay, I don't think you can hear me, darling. You can't hear me. It's the network. Hello, good morning. Hello, good morning. All right, it is the Indomie Fan Club Radio House on 32 FM 94.9. Hello, good morning. Hello. Okay. Hello, good morning.
10: Good morning.
0: Good morning. What's your name, your age, and the area you are calling from?
10: My name is Sophia Davis. I'm 6 years old.
0: Okay.
10: I'm calling from...
0: All right, good morning, Sophia David. It's been a while you called on the Indomie Fan Club Radio House, but good to have you. Now, are you ready to answer your question?
10: Yes, ma'am.
0: What shape is a stop sign?
10: Ma'am?
0: The stop sign. There's a stop sign that we have. Okay? What shape is that stop sign? Is it a square? Is it a circle? A what? Okay. We'll blame it on the network. Now, when we're playing the Indomie theme song, I want you to, you know, pay attention so you can get the words. So let's grow together. We have what it takes to conquer the future and be indomitable. So when next we play the song, follow the lyrics because questions will be coming from there. Okay? So let's grow together. We have what it takes to conquer the future and be indomitable. Okay, 0705 50949. Hello, good morning. Okay, now the rules are: you turn down the volume on your radio set if you are calling into the studio. Okay, so we will not have that noise. I one of these days I would invite you into the studio, then we'll pick calls together. You will see how it sounds when you don't turn off your radio and you call in on the show. Hello, good morning.
7: Hello, good morning, ma.
0: Good morning. How are you doing?
7: I'm fine.
0: So what's your name? How old are you and where are you calling from?
7: My name is Akule Sheifumi.
0: Good morning, Sheifumi. How old is Sheifumi?
7: I'm fine. 8 years old now.
0: 8 years old. And where is Sheifumi calling from?
7: Ojo.
0: Ojo. Now, welcome. I have a lot of people in Ojo. That's good. Now, I'm going to ask you one question. You get it right.
7: Please, ma.
0: Yes.
7: I want a gift from the Indomie fan club.
0: And you have not come for your gift.
7: My didn't call my name.
0: Really? Which month did you win, Shay, for me?
7: June.
0: I'm sure I would have mentioned your name. Maybe you didn't tune in, because I called out all the winners for the month of June. Okay, so come for your gift, and if mommy is coming, let her come with you. Okay.
7: Yes.
0: Okay. Yes. Now, do you know where our office is located?
7: Yeah.
0: You know where our office is located, right?
7: Yes, ma'am.
0: Laughter House, Premier Hill, Mokola, Ibadan. Once you get there, tell them you want to come and get your gift for the Indomie Fan Club Radio House. And of course, you know, you'll be attended to. Thank you very much. All right, 0705 50949. One more call and we'll call it a day. Hello, good morning. Good morning, darling. Oh, Sophia David, I'm so sorry. The network is totally not good. I can't hear you. I cannot hear you at all. Sorry about that. All right, this is where we get to say thank you for being part of the Indomie Fan Club Radio House for today, this week. Let's do this again next week, Friday. Remember, children, that, you know, the Indomie Fan Club Radio House comes up every Friday on 32 FM 94.9. Thank you for listening. Thank you for learning and having fun with us. Remember, keep good friendships. Indomie is always here for you.

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5: Good morning, Olorun Toba.
4: All right, it's the weekend of the World Cup final. 48 teams started the journey. They are now down to two, although two others will be playing the losers' final, as they call it, as a third-place match between England and France. Of course, Argentina looking to become the first country since 1962 when Brazil

0: in the title. They won it in 2022. They're looking to win it again. It's a third World Cup final for Lionel Messi. Reached the final in 2014. He lost against Germany. He reached the final in 2022. Won against France. And now he's in the final again, this time around against Spain, the country where he grew up and where he played most of his football. All right, we'll come that to that later on the show. But let's start off, Sammy's, with the Commonwealth Games that is fast approaching. Toby Amusho arrived the Team Nigerian camp in Aberdeen, Scotland, yesterday as preparation intensified for the 2026 Commonwealth Games in Glasgow, Scotland. Reigning champions in the women's 100-meter hurdle category joined the Nigerian contingent after a consistent campaign on the Diamond League circuit, where she already secured a place in the season-ending final in Brussels, Belgium, with four meetings still remaining. Of course, Amusho is expected to be one of the Team Nigeria's brightest medal prospects in Glasgow as she targeted the third consecutive Commonwealth Games site in the women's 100-meter hurdle category, having won gold medal at the 2018 and 2022 edition. Things are looking bright for Team Nigeria there.
1: Well, definitely for Team Nigeria, things are definitely going so well. And I remember the last edition then, Birmingham, that was our best outing at the Commonwealth Games, where it was that's a trophy laden women centric.
0: Yeah.
1: It was the women who won us at the medals at the last edition there in Birmingham. So I've seen Tobi Amusho back in Scotland, of course, in Scotland to represent the nation. It's actually a good one for us. And of course, we want her to perform so well because that was where she made a name for herself. That's talking about the athletics and that's a track event. Mm-hmm. But the other thing I want to say about Nigeria is I don't think we are really prepared, in as much as I would say that our athletic season has been quite good for everything we've seen in the previous months and, of course, what we expect in the coming months. Yeah. But going into the Commonwealth Games, it's not only about the track athletes as well. What about the other ones who are going to be participating in the field events, and also that's some of the indoor events that is set to go down there in Scotland? So I expect Nigeria, let's say, to do so well. And of course, maybe the guys also should win medals for Team Nigeria, not what we saw last year, where it was just the women who won us the medals.
0: All right, away from that, let's go to tennis, where Carlos Alcaraz is entering next month's Cincinnati Open as the world number three moves closer to returning from a wrist injury. The seven-time Grand Slam champion last played on tour in April when he suffered an injury at the Barcelona Open. He has since withdrawn from the French Open if he requires the Wimbledon Championship that was just concluded, missing the chance to defend his Roland Garros title. He will miss the Canadian Open, the next Masters tournament on the calendar, which is held in Montreal between the 2nd and 13th of August. But intends to feature in the Cincinnati Open, also a Masters event, which runs between the 13th to 23rd of August. He will be looking to prove his readiness for the U.S. Open, the final Grand Slam of the year, where he's the reigning champions in that one. Quickly, let's go to Formula One, where Sammy's Red Bull are reverting to a conventional rear wing for this weekend Belgian Grand Prix, following their high-speed crashes for Max Verstappen in the previous two races. The move has been confirmed by the Red Bull team principal, who said the team had discovered a problem with their previous wing in tests since the race at Silverstone. Meanwhile, Lando Norris will have a 10-place grid penalty at the Belgian Grand Prix on Sunday as a result of exceeding the permitted number of engine parts. What are the expectations ahead of the Belgian Grand Prix this Sunday?
1: Well, of course, after the Belgian Grand Prix, it's going to be a break in the world of Formula One. And as we have the drivers standing, Kim Antonelli, of course, tops the standing with 179 points. George Russell of the Mercedes, of course, that's a 1-2 for the Mercedes there. Lewis Hamilton of the Ferrari in third position, while Charles Leclerc and Lando Norris, of course, they occupy the fourth and fifth position. But one name that many people have seen in the last 3 years or 4 years, Max Verstappen, he is placed at seventh. And like I mentioned, I think last week, I want to see how that the Red Bull and the McLaren are going to go into that the second half of the Formula One season to actually put themselves back in contention to win maybe the Drivers' Championship or even that's the Constructors' Championship. Oh. But going into the Belgian Grand Prix this weekend, that is the circuit where Lewis Hamilton would match Michael Schumacher's 20th appearance that's on the Belgian circuit. So he wants to win there, and I expect this one to be that a good race for Lewis Hamilton. He has won 5 times there. He's looking forward to his 6th victory that's on the Belgian circuit, just to also match Michael Schumacher's record there of the Belgian Grand Prix.
0: Alright, let's head on to football, where the Super Falcons are also getting ready for the WAFCON tournament. AS Roma of Italy forward Risola Babajide was the latest player to arrive in camp yesterday evening, bringing the number of players in camp to 12 following the arrival of new Inter Milan women signing Tony Payne earlier in the day. Also in camp, Rashida Rajibade, Chiamaka Nnadozie, Asad Oshoala and Christy Uchebe. The rest of the

0: African Cup of Nations, rather, to qualify to the FIFA Women's World Cup, set to go down there in Brazil in the year 2027. Because I think for Nigeria, we've been on the high trajectory. And like as Satu Shala said yesterday, she said that African football on the women's African football has definitely been developing. And she hopes that it continues from where they have stopped. And myself and Peter were saying yesterday that Asisa Toshuala, she is regarded as one of the goats in the world of football, especially on the African scene. The titles, everything is there for her.
1: Yeah.
0: And of course, going for yet another Women's African Cup of Nations. I think the leadership call also within the Super Falcons is on her eye.
1: All right, from the Super Falcons, let's go to the Super Eagles. Although this young man has been trending for different reasons, as I mentioned, I think he's attracting the attention of even people that don't actually watch football. I'm talking about Magical Okoye.
0: He's always done that since 2015.
1: Yes, he's confirmed his stay with Udinese for the 26-27 season amid speculation surrounding his future. There have been reports that if Juventus fail to land Martinez, Emiliano Martinez from Aston Villa, they could go for him, but he has been linked with that move initially, but now it's confirmed that he's staying in Udinese.
0: Yeah, I actually wish
1: he made that move.
0: I wish Juventus don't lay their hands on Emiliano Martinez.
1: Oh,
0: so Maduka Okoye can
1: go there.
0: I recant his words and go to Juventus, because I think that would be a good move for him. And also, it would earn him the respect in which he deserves. A lot of people look at him just because of the error he committed against Tunisia
1: and that,
0: in the 2018 African Cup of Nations. I think that was in Cameroon. So he has done so well. Last season, remember that he was not in goal for the first half of the majority of the first half.
1: And he kept a number of clean sheets.
0: And he kept a number of clean sheets.
1: Yeah.
0: I think he was a pivotal in their victory against Inter Milan, against the Juventus last season as well. And of course, he is doing so well for himself and also helping Udinese in the process.
1: All right, quickly, let's move away from that. Let's talk about the big one happening this weekend. Of course, is the 2022 champions up against the 2010 champions, Spain against Argentina. What a match we're, you know, expecting this weekend. Sammy, Spain, of course, got here after playing what some people have described as a defensive masterclass from the group stages up until the game against France, where they completely dominated what initially looked like an unstoppable French side. Now they have the Lionel Messi's Argentina, who's looking to make history yet again by winning that trophy for his country, successfully winning it since Brazil did it in 1962.
0: So I think it's been a long while we last saw a nation defend that the world title. And Argentina, thanks to that, the longevity of Lionel Messi as well, they are in that position to defend their title. And from what I read yesterday by one of the Argentine players, he said Lionel Messi is aging and he still performs at that level. Probably what is best for the rest of the teammates is to help the cause of Lionel Messi. And I think the whole of Argentina did that in the course of this FIFA Men's World Cup. But coming up against them is an opposition that De La Rocha of Spain, who definitely have blown everyone away. We thought they were going to struggle at this year's World Cup. But look at the teams that they've actually defeated and reached the finals as well.
1: So who are your champions, Samis? Who is winning?
0: I don't think I've gotten anything correct at this FIFA Men's World
1: Yes,
0: Cup.
1: You haven't actually.
0: I hope.
1: Okay, let me say, who are you rooting for?
0: The Spanish national team.
1: The Spanish national team. All right. So there's the losers final, the third place match between England and France. Before we go to that, you know, Thomas Tuchel has come under intense criticism after his team lost that semi-final against Argentina. He says he's 100% committed to continue in his role as the England boss into the next European Championship in 2 years. But he's sitting back at critics who have questioned his tactics. He said it's not the problem about his tactics. It's the fact that there's a problem with English football DNA.
0: For English football DNA, I think I was having a conversation with a friend and colleague of mine that was during the game against Argentina, and I said you can have one of the best leagues in the world and you still haven't won the FIFA Men's World Cup since 1966.
1: You haven't won any major trophy since 66. You've not won the European Championship. You've not won anything.
0: It is quite sad that for the English, the level of stars they've actually paraded, and they still haven't won title. Maybe Tuchel is right. The DNA of the clubs, of the national team, and how these club sides also...
1: But can he also absolve himself from the blame? Because do you think those criticisms have been fair?
0: Criticisms have been fair.
1: Our time is almost up.
0: The performance for England at this World Cup.
1: Yes.
0: Are they playing in England?
1: So have those criticisms been fair against Tuchel that it was his tactics that caused them against Argentina?
0: If it worked, they'll praise him. Now it didn't work. Of course, we are going to throw some sticks at him. But this is a game of 50-50. It's a die.
1: So who wins the losers final? The third place match? France, England. Okay. All right. Quickly, some transfer stories here. Arsenal have agreed to deal with Club Brugge of Belgium for winger Christophe Solis. The fee is understood to be around £34 million, which is a record for the Belgian Pro League side. They said that immediately heard Arsenal were interested, he quickly agreed to move. Of course, Arsenal already down in their forward line after selling Trossard to Besiktas in a £17 million deal. They're also pursuing Morgan Rogers. Good move for Arsenal, Solis?
0: Definitely a good move for them. And for, what's his name now? Morgan Rogers. Yeah. Let's expect that the deal also lands through.
1: All right. Let's thank you, Simon, for doing this with me this morning. Don't forget to join our sports crew later in the afternoon, 3:30 on Scoreboard Reloaded. My name is Olorun Toba Yusuf. Enjoy the rest of your Friday morning. Bye for now.
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0: 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Let's a case anyone some winnings. Oh, ne jetta come to my brain, you know, maybe keep it lotile. 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You can get winnings anywhere. 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Golden Chance Lotto Keti. That is only bara doloro. Golden Chance Lotto. Ilese to wa a fire by Bakuba. 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Ilese Golden Chance Lotto Yato. Let's a case that one somewhere. So see hakere fire lati by you are while I say some winnings. Idere Ilese Golden Chance Lotto.
1: To ba fe di alagbata wa fi atejise ranse sori number yi 07033976247 adeun ati asotele nbe o
0: Golden Chance Lotto ona to ya lati so de millionaire
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1: 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I bet it was 20.
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0: 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O wa so lojo yen. She get pe Supreme Court Justice ni o.
1: Okay.
0: 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One woman looking by me, me fi se igberaga o. 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Any you know that Danny. So ma ni oda won yawo mi en si to ma n so pe 1 2 3 won ka won na wa pe mi na pe ya oko ma won she get and I will be there and they will recognize me so that's my childhood this is before I moved to Lagos
1: so ba won entertainment wa bere fun
0: ah sheri mo tele advice chami to ni ki ma duro ni Ilorin sira kin wa ni Abuja abi kun wa Lekko but I have a lot of service. Me at Yaomi, we are lost the same school.
1: Okay.
0: Kwara Poly, Lajolo. I just Paris the same time. So, on lost Sab, Nimina. Emi lost Sab, Lekko. I want to transfer Kine after orientation camp. Wasi Kopada. I just Sab, Lekko. So, what I'm serving, I repay our lot of sister, because Emi Mujani could pay me, I know me man close man, me be pay. We are together. She gets. So we live briefly with our sister in motion, Alaja Kubra. Then from there, I will go by Yarakon Sioba. as a copper.
1: Okay.
0: I should bear life 1 year. When I was at the wedding, no, I'm going to go to one school. I was going to be on my own. So, I was going to go to my own. I was going to one room. So, from one room, from there, I'm going to pay our Tinubu. Then, when I was in school, I was a student union president, Ilorin Student Union.
1: Okay.
0: Mo just social director wong bae. 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time 50,000 that'd be 500,000 but if one free hotel ni Kwara we change hotel as a Kwara hotel come and share kokon pay as someone learning don't betray me I know your dad Shetera San dad me the tea kumbay Shetera San so moi lilo but the governorship mo lilo Shetera San but I want you to believe pay Mushiche. So when you know came back to Lagos, on a list of our graduates, she gets strategy to good loan in buying. I want to a color C banking sector. Oh, we want CB banking, whatever. I want to a cool was C probably one or Bassan Conquain. We are together. Alibe Shola, we are together. I want to a student at whom she can pelu to good join. I want to close more Tinubu Juan lo. Because Bati Abiola wa ore Bati mi wa school ba yen. Tabiola yen. She will re ajo wa ni ajo ma se meeting. Ko de pe she will re travel at fun asalion ni America ba yen. So mo se wo banking ni yen. Won wa gbe mi si First Atlantic Bank. London Femi Pedro. 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So under our Tinubu boys so man pe wa ngba yen. At a she interview as anything we just entered the banking whatever and I spent like 3 years there but of a tea banking of a she imagination at new privatization or can she capitalization of a bank or whatever I don't know no margin or banking more echo bank my walk near it by any I want to know boys in tea Pedro Feje deputy governor who not she lay out one by before to lay our house mo she wolfing 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
0: 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I take a bell about when you can call film for me, can she film? Be your me, gonna she call Ladu Bumi for me in there. 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
0: 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No, I can never do that. Only I only can roll now because I have the physique, I have everything. Then Muslim that more emo. Only we go everything to can feed the lead actor. We popular one going to my lead Yoruba whatever. I said no, I don't want to do that. Even a bro corporate pictures style or Remini. 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So more rejected. And I feel school gone, it's my brother. Shema, they are ready to support me. They are one marketer, they really, really like me. Shetola San, because my man, anybody, I feel school, Lenny, as a city, they may have already been to Shupama, so
1: okay.
0: So, be a matter of big mother, she won here. Put her at the film that caught move, she. Shetola San, true and non motion more femi faddy.
1: Okay.
0: So if I'm faddy, if I join your milk mala sumi pay, poking clone see film. 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
0: 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My dear can she tongue my happy. One can she fair wally. Star belly wally by. It's your son. 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Bow knee, she mama in bone, the machine crime. There could be around with 13 fools, okay, 10 fools. Glass motor 10 windscreen motor while leg back four. Chemo. 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
0: they want they? 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
0: Yeah, imi. 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
1: I'm
0: going to start to go.
1: Start to go.
0: Yeah.
1: And then I'm going
0: cigar.
1: Cigar.
0: Okay. 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
0: 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Nobody can take me there. I wonder how big Bumi to repay. We are close. Our language schedule. 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
1: You're going to manage it, gone man.
0: We'll see that tunnel. 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She only my learning CEO. 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
0: Go rest. 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
1: You can't afford a baby right now, Boma.
2: What I'm looking for now is very, very massive. You have to go.
1: Mr. Badmus needs me to go to some old lady's house and count her money.
3: Are you seeing her money? They diabolica. He entered his house, try steal one or two. Go on, man. 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Jesus Tade.
2: My name is Kenneth Nwachukwu. We spoke over the phone.
1: Are these the new notes?
2: Job really do. I think we need more guys. Who...
1: You want us to go and rob a sick old woman?
2: It's really the break that we were looking for.
4: Daddy, mommy, Allah lejo.
3: Why are you here?
1: Mrs. Badamosu requested my services.
5: Money fresh, Jesse.
3: Wow. What do you do?
1: I'm an accountant, sir.
2: That woman called you to the house to count the money because she has no idea how much is there.
1: Is there a reason this money is not in the bank?
5: Don't need.

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0: tẹ siwaju e je nsoju opo le bayi number te lanfani ati pesi mo ni da ibere mo ni bere marun fun ere kokan 0705-5000-949 0809-7000-949 plus 234-906-2000-949 Any gun one be at any gun be. Hello, I can't so. Hello?
1: I can't so.
0: I can't so. Oh, look on you at the betting
1: pay.
0: I am middle at his saying.
1: Yes.
0: It will have had down with Bede, Lodi Mejeji. Shaworo ide. Won't have had down Bede, Lodi. It won't shower it then, Mejeji. Shall I call Connie Abelek in his shaworo ide?
1: Osanja
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5: rara o ile yo ki se sogundogoji rara
4: for the opportunity of those joining us that doesn't understand Yoruba what do you have for us from your company sir
5: the Essence Global project we are not governmental initiative that shows selected individual the business system that they can be using to generate capital at the comfort of their own home without collecting bank loans that have interest or collateral and we are launching in the city of Ibadan that is why we come on here today
4: so is this not Ponzi scheme
5: is not Ponzi scheme this is pure business opportunity that you can be using to generate capital either you have half much with you or you haven't make money before but this one will be a kind of added source of income for you to make more money but it's quite different from Ponzi scheme this is pure business
4: so how do we join the Essence Global project
5: after this program we give the slot for first 20 people that can send their location and their full name to this number that we call very soon now
4: another thing about the Essence Global project there are a lot of promo like this with on air and other places they say we should come for seminar are we also joining seminar
5: no this one is not seminar this is pure business presentation where we will show you a pure business that you can be using to generate capital at the end at the comfort of your home soon
4: so how do we join the essence global project
5: by mere sending your name and your location to this very number that I want to call now 09075101004
4: the number again sir
5: 09075101004
4: Anfani nla ni wona ti gbo yi lati ile ise the Essence Global project won le yi ki ise sogundogoji be ni ki ise talagbeda o ni loko mo eyan kan wa be eyan meji wa ko to di wipe won o je anfani to si 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

0: Money Godwin, Godwin. 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Omo no mo pa. I know be carpenter. Oh me. Any which way, good afternoon. Happy TGIF to you, wherever it is that you are listening. No, a cast on you will be telling you on 32 FM 94.9. Hey, tell me, ba woni yo, shewa o, le, shewa. How are you, my friend? How do you do, my friend? It's very important to move my question here because. It's possible that some people are not doing okay. But then, how are you doing this afternoon? Have you eaten? If you have not eaten, please look for something. Be like, but I tell you, he didn't used to use food to play. Even Usman didn't used to use food to play. So you get, put something inside your stomach so that you can have strength. So that you can have energy like Tiwa Savage. So that you can have energy. I want to say like portable. But I didn't understand that kind of energy. Any which way, you are welcome to the Call and Win Game Show. Lost song on me. Today is Friday. Happy TGIF. Aduke Kenke Chere Lovo. Aduke Kenke. Yes, I'm the one that is on the feed. I'm the one that is on the stage. I am the one in the studio right now. Please, tell me, say my market. Yes, again, pariwo, again, polowo ara me. I didn't know whether my helper is listening right now. My helper, oh, Aduke need help. My helper, oh, if you are close to me, you know that I need it. Anyways, well, let's listen to the instructions of the Song Association. Tabatiwa Pada, they have now opened the phone lines where you get to calling, and I'll give you word, and you will sing popular song. Please, I underline the word popular because I didn't want to be opening Google or encyclopedia to know who sing it. All right, stay tuned.
1: Song Association. The rules are, you call in to sing as many songs as you can in response to a word that will be provided by the show host. Caller with the highest number of songs wins. You have 30 seconds to sing as many songs as possible. The faster your response is, the higher your chance of getting more words to sing. No caller can sing twice in a day. You sing, your song has to be clean, and you must obey the lyrics and rhythm rule. The lyrics and rhythm rule states that your choice of song has to be correct in terms of lyrics and tone of the original song. Your choice of songs must be popular songs. You sing at least five songs before you can win.

0: Yes, good afternoon to you, ladies and men, to gang, uncles and aunties, mommies and daddies, wherever it is. Okay, you want to unfair sorrows, you want to put more on it now. If it's short for you, should be TJ's gang. Oh, yeah, Ken.
1: What should I say?
0: So Tom. So no. Only what should I say? What am I if for my name? He didn't know what he want to say. That person that you hear his voice is Mr. Usman, and I will tell you a story about him. Yes. I'm going to tell you a story about Mr. Usman. He's my friend, though. So you understand that situation, where you will think that you are somebody's friend, but that person is not your friend. Thank you. Small doctor. He's not that. But I didn't know the people that are organizing Grammy. You're supposed to receive Grammy Award. From that song that say, he who know, he do he. He pay, Otomani Ominoma said, Yajina, it's Usman that is bearing that name. Now, I explain Usman my problem. Pay, this is what is going on with me. I need help. Where can you help me? Do you know that Usman act like he didn't hear me? The next day, Timori Usman. You know when you leave somebody on level of XR, and when you not see him, it's already on level of, you understand, the latest. Kimo, so don't let me put number so that they know you get. Usman, why? Why are you going to do like that? Why are you going to break? Yes, now what?
1: You present her, she's so rough.
0: Kilo de?
1: Or a song, but after my giving, she program put down. You know, so, good.
0: You didn't say,
1: you know, good.
0: More for you, me call you.
1: No, so new.
0: I use it to see.
1: So new,
0: I don't buy. I enter inside the studio. I am downcast. I'm heartbroken. I'm not happy. Immediately I see what Usman carrying in his hand, I just start to shout.
1: Yes, it's
0: everybody run. Okay, what's that?
1: Yes,
0: you see,
1: yes,
0: association of somebody.
1: Go aside.
0: You are the one that they are asking for. You see, this Usman is not a correct person. I just got it, but I tell you, one compassion, dear, is nice. Say you understand, so, but Usman, oh, Kala, motu to Usman, come and borrow me money. Okay, on suffer, come and loan me money. I pay you at the end of the month. He said that he didn't have. Say you understand, know your friend, though, know your friend. It's one have problem that you know people that care about him. Anyways, where the numbers to call to be part of the Call and Win game show, lost on 0705 50949 0809 70949. It's like 0906 20949. Hello, good afternoon.
2: Hello.
0: Yes, good afternoon to you, my brother. God bless you. Your name and where you're calling from, please. What's your name, sir? Mr. Hinock. I didn't hear it. Oh, that network is not, he's frying beans. Hello, good afternoon.
2: Hello, thank you.
0: My mommy. Say, Mrs. Seth, no. You are sounding, are you feeling cold?
2: I'm not feeling cold,
0: Claude,
2: I'm feeling malaria.
0: You see that sickness, we need a doctor that is going to diagnose it, so that will give us what we use. Say on the side, everybody is going through it. Call on Samosan. Everybody is going through it. So you see that sickness. We are still praying to find the doctor that will help us. Guys, don't worry. Let's join our faith. Let's join our faith together. Oh, mother. Say you understand. It is where, my
2: yes,
0: mommy.
2: Ma'am.
0: All right. You want to play the game this afternoon? I mean, want yes, your ma'am. Baby to play. Okay. Because that day that I give your baby the phone, you consider as pay. Mama is different from me. All right. It's good. Oh, let him know book now. No, song you. Oh, yeah. Mrs. H, the first word I want to give you is streets. Sing song that has streets inside.
2: Next
0: word is grace.
2: Grace.
0: Oh yeah, next word is Sabi. Oh yeah, unavailable.
2: I'm unavailable.
0: Okay. All right, the next word I want to give you is Ori.
2: Ori re re lori.
0: Mrs. H, Ori re re. Come on. I didn't know whether if I sing that song, somebody will hear me singing it and say that, you know what, send your account number. Do you know how I used to feel when somebody says send your account number? But they now have some people that will not give you suspense. After they ask you to send your account number, they will not come online again. In fact, those kind of people, call all on my number, Usman is one of them. He will ask for account number, and after, he will just ghost you. That's how they used to speak it. Plus, I feel hell the Davido new song that come out today. Seriously, I didn't used to believe where Davido used to sing, but recently, I won't to your mom call and but boy, he understand music. You understand music. The one that first sing, I know I'll be. I don't know. That song is This Midnight That I Come Out. I forgot the name. It's, yes, give me that thing. Ah, he come and feature one boy that sing one song like that. Yes, Horiade. Is Davido. He sing that song. That song will make sense. But I may want to close. We play that song for you. The song is making sense. Ha, Davido, I give it to you. I doff my, is it doff my heart or doff my head for you? Which one days to speak? Like you understand it. You see? He gets F9 in English, so he writes it like 6 times before he passed. Oh yeah, 0705-5000-949-0809-7000-949. Hello, good afternoon.
3: Hello.
0: Hello, good afternoon to you, my daddy.
3: Good afternoon.
0: Ah, daddy. Ah, Mr. Okweyemi, you want to carry me where? You want to carry me go where? No, no. How are you, sir? Ah, Eminu. Yes, happy weekend. All right. How is he saying now?
3: Very fine.
0: Ah, eh? Which kind of girl is this one? Help me to go outside, though. Oh yeah, uncle, the last 4 digits of your telephone number. I bet I'm on one. Ah, 70, 69. All right, Mr. Okweyemi, the first word I want to give you is beautiful.
3: Yes.
0: Happy.
3: Yeah, happy, happy people. Yeah.
0: Ah, oh yeah, tonight. Tonight, this night, you can't escape.
3: Next.
0: Ah, okay. Money. Everybody's looking for it. Money.
3: Money, money.
0: Oh. Every time you to sing this song, Mr. Okweyemi, Mr. Okweyemi, what didn't see any? Money is Monday morning talking about me while I'm making money. You say money, money, talking about, everybody's talking about money. If money have ears, it's real chija, because everybody is talking about it, everybody is looking for it. If they know the address where money is right now, they would have gone to go and visit it. Hello, good afternoon. Hello.
4: Hello, good afternoon.
0: Good afternoon. What's your name and where are you calling from?
4: My name is Shemile. I'm calling from Iyakari.
0: Hi, Shemilore. How are you doing today?
4: I'm fine, ma.
0: Shemilore, have you vacated?
4: No, ma.
0: When are you vacating?
4: July ending.
0: July ending. Okay. All right. Which class are you inside?
4: I'm SS2.
0: SS2. You are finished school now. You didn't try your final exam in SS2.
4: Ma?
0: You did not try your Kinomongpe, that thing that they used to write when you want to finish secondary school. GC, yours.
4: No, ma.
0: Ah, okay. You didn't want to conjure, you want to take your time, it's okay. But during our own time, we were in hurry to enter our university from SS2 like this, we have started to try. Oh yeah, the last 4 digits of telephone number.
4: 5624.
0: The first word I want to give you is Joro. Oh yeah, sing song that have Joro inside.
4: Joromi.
0: Ah, I want you to love me. But I say Joro, you say Joromi, you change it. Oh yeah, Buga.
4: Let me see you there, Buga.
0: Whoa, lo, lo, lo. Oh yeah, the next word is radio. Come on. Ah.
4: Ma?
0: Radio. Sing song that have radio inside. I'm on. Ah, hey, oh yeah, the next word is soldier. You will know this one.
4: Soldier go, soldier come, ah. Soldier do it when you want.
0: But don't fall in what? Love with me. If you fall in love with soldier like this on your own. When I give you radio, you used to sing that one that we used to play on our this thing. My heart is staring on, it pains for you, so easy gone. I'm a heart of me, we home. Oh, oh, oh. Play me a radio. It's people that sing it to. It's like it's Imagine Dragons. If I'm not kidding, it's Imagine Dragons that sing that radio song. 0705-5000-949-0809-7000-949. Say Imagine Dragon, local Abi, who sing that radio song? I didn't know, girl. But that's the song. It's a song, go, girls. Oh, yeah, 0906-2000-949. I'm unavailable. They know they see me. I'm on a filibu. Come on. They know they see me. I'm on a filibu. Hello? They know they see me. I'm on a filibu. And I want to sing praise and worship version. Baby, hello. Do you love me? Hello, sir. Ah, I'm asking wrong question. Hello?
5: Hello,
0: I didn't know that you are speaking. It's not you I'm singing. No, I didn't ask you. Huh? Yes, what's your name, please?
5: I'm Ayomide from Ishen.
0: Hey, Ayomide, Mr. Okwaya, Miss French. Habi?
5: Yes, ma.
0: Okay.
5: Yes, ma.
0: How are you doing, sir?
5: Fine, ma.
0: You people have fine name, oh. In your Ishen, you. Okwaya, me, Ayomide. It make me want a trip. Okay, the last 4 digits of telephone number.
5: 6502.
0: Oh yeah, the first word I want to give you is sugar. Oh yeah, let's go. Okay, oh yeah, next word is pepper.
5: Pepper dem, olali pepper dem.
0: Come on, pepper dem. Oh yeah, next word is champion.
5: Champion.
0: Yes. Eh?
5: For the champion, for okay. The champion.
0: Okay. Oh yeah, energy.
5: Energy.
0: Mm. Ha, we sing it. Thank you so much. They are freeing the bell. We sing it now. Energy paragon. Even if you don't want to sing that one, there's another one that can sing that have energy inside. 07055 009 4909 70 009 4909. Hello.
6: Good afternoon.
0: Good afternoon. What's your name and where are you calling from, please?
6: What?
0: Ah, she said what? It's like she first thing that maybe she's okay. Yes, I want to use that voice. Hello. Good afternoon. Hello.
6: Hello.
0: Hello. Good afternoon.
6: Good afternoon.
0: Hi. It's like your network is fighting Kung Fu in that place. When Nancy say what? Because it's like she didn't know that I can use American English and British English. You know? Please, they say when you in Rome, you act like a Roman. When people, I just got back, they might be coming in this summer. When they speak English, you want to be looking. Eh? Hello, good afternoon.
6: Hello, good afternoon, ma'am.
0: Hi, good afternoon. What's your name and where are you calling from, please?
6: My name is Deborah. I'm calling from Oyogbo.
0: Hi, Deborah. How are you doing today?
6: I'm fine, ma'am.
0: All right. Please, can I have the last 4 digits of your telephone number?
6: 9485.
0: You said what? 94 what?
6: 85.
0: Ah!
6: Christian song.
0: You want Christian song?
6: Yes, ma'am.
0: Okay. It's only Christian song you used to listen to. Okay, now the first one I want to give you is Ebube. Oh, yeah, see some that have Ebube inside.
6: Ebube. Mm-hmm. Ebube.
0: Oh, yeah, next one is Shepherd.
6: Next
0: one is Overflow.
6: I am Overflow. Next.
0: Oh, yeah, Lion.
6: I don't know
0: if okay. Next word is healing. Yes.
6: Next.
0: Majesty.
6: Majesty. I am to worship you.
0: Okay. Thank you very much. How many times you want to say next? Thank you. You can try again another time. Yes. Heze bube. See how far you brought me. Our reception, she like this song. When she's singing, it's like she want to fly. She say, Hells.

well, and I know as Mr. Tomlinson, in your name, all my days, I will sing your praise. Who's supposed to call me that praise so murmuring along? Yes, now, what do you call me before? Hello, good afternoon. Yours, my sister, Ekasan. Yes, ma'am. And you say road to two because this code I didn't understand. Oh, to two, this morning I wear two sweater. Making three clothes that I wear. I come and house, pay a hard because it's everything okay. The code is just three much. And that's when you see her sister. As he is, she didn't even bring scarf. She didn't bring a wrapper to use. Inside this our office that is like Canada. Anywhere you go, in the corridor, in the veranda, in the entrance, everything is cold everywhere. She didn't bring anything. I said, don't worry. You will, something will still remind you to bring sweater one of these days. Hello, good afternoon. Hello, 0705 5000 949. Oh yeah, I'm Ogbagbe. To follow us on all social media platforms at 32FM949 Fenye. Wani, hello. Okay, no matter condition, Fenye. Let's go, come on, let's go, let's go, come on, When I say Amala, you say first, Amala, Amala, let's go, You see, in this kind of weather. This morning when I wake up, the only thing that I see in my head is Amala first. Amala first. Amala first. Come on, Amala first. And what are we talking about? This is exclusive to us at 32 FM 94.9. Please, if you have plans for that day on the 29th of August, please cancel it. Because something big, something loud, something sumptuous, something hot, something juicy is about to go down. Of course, in the brown roof city of Ibadan, even though that is changing now, we can see a lot of colors. But the Amala Fest is happening live and direct in the city of Ibadan on the 29th of August. Nibo, where are we going to be doing it? Ticket is 3,000 Naira. Oh, please. I want to eject a sorrow. Let's talk. Ticket is 3,000 Naira and of course it's available. Come and buy your tickets. If truly you love Aunty Aduke, you want us to, you know, sit down together and have a wonderful time, you can come on that day. By His grace, I'm going to be there. And what are tickets in 3,000 Naira? If you want to come to our office, we are located at Laughter House, Premier Hill, Mokola, Ibadan. Laughter House, Premier Hill, Mokola, Ibadan. And what are tickets in? Come down to the station to get your ticket. Tickets are available. If truly you love me, yes, come and party with me on that day because it's going to be loud. Ha, sold out. Oh, man, do your please. You don't want them to be giving you gist about the wonderful time we're going to be having on that day. Orishishi and one games, loti one le. Orishishi and one boom. Don't want to let a man fool and win your new join. All you have to do is buy your tickets, 3,000 Naira. And of course, dress nice. Come prepared for that wonderful event that is happening next month, on the 29th. And it is 3,000 Naira per ticket. You can come and buy your ticket. Come to our station. You can speak to Aunty Aduke. Come and buy your ticket. Ewara ticket. That's what I bring this afternoon. And without much ado, without too much I've said, I want to say thank you so much because I want you to enjoy that Davido new song. I'm going to be leaving you in the out in the house of Davido. Don't pay, give me that. Bring money for your ticket. So come and collect your ticket. Have yourself a beautiful weekend. 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O double.

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0: project. We are not governmental initiative that shows selected individual the business system that they can be using to generate capital at the comfort of their own home without collecting bank loans that have interest or collateral. And we are launching in the city of Ibadan. That is why we come on here today.
1: So is this not a Ponzi scheme?
0: It's not a Ponzi scheme. This is pure business opportunity that you can be using to generate capital. Either you have half much with you or you haven't make money before. But this one will be a kind of added source of income for you to make more money. But it's quite different from Ponzi scheme. This is pure business.
1: So how do we join the Essence Global Project?
0: After this program, we give the slot for first 20 people that can send their location and their full name to this number that we call very soon now.
1: Another thing about the Essence Global Project, there are a lot of promo like this we've heard on air and other places. They say we should come for seminar. Are we also joining seminar?
0: No, this one is not seminar. This is pure business presentation where we will show you a pure business that you can be using to generate capital at the end, at the comfort of your home soon.
1: So how do we join the Essence Global Project?
0: By mere sending your name and your location to this very number that I want to call now. 090-75-10-1004.
1: The number again, sir?
0: 090-75-10-1004.
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0: Welcome to 94.9 32 FM, and this is Cupboard Reloaded. I am Peter. On the show this afternoon, the FIFA World Cup is going to an end this weekend. The third and fourth place game on Saturday, and then the big one, the Giants, the big elephants, will take to the pitch on Sunday night, talking about this year's World Cup final. Samuels is here with me, same as Dolakpo. And of course, I've got Sheyi joining us all the way from Canada on the show today also. So we'll talk about the World Cup, a little bit about the Formula One this weekend. Belgium will go, and Max Verstappen, from what I'm getting, from what I'm seeing, is looking pretty good for this one. But hey, still about one more before we talk about the main event on Sunday. So Sunday, the Belgian Grand Prix, and of course the World Cup final. Let me see if I can get Sheyi first on the mic before I get the voice of Dolakpo and Samis, as we'll be talking about FIFA World Cup. Everything is set. Just a few hours ago, FIFA announced the man that would take center stage, that will be the one to officiate this year's World Cup final. Sheyi, good afternoon to you. How do you do? Just to test your mic and see if you are good to go.
1: Good afternoon, Peter. I hope you can hear me loud.
0: All right. So I think from what my producer is saying to me, I think we're good to go. All right, Dolakpo, how do you do? Good afternoon to you. The World Cup is here. So bad that the team you predicted would be in the final are not in the final. I've not heard your voice since they lost Argentina by 2 goals. So, Dolakpo, hi.
2: Good afternoon, Peter, Sammy, Siri, and to everyone who has joined us on the show.
0: All right. What happened to England?
2: Thomas Tuchel happened to them. I think it's that simple. It is just Thomas Tuchel and then Messi's masterclass. It's just that. But then I feel like Tuchel was the major reason why England won't be in the final.
0: Sheyi, it's so bad that they didn't allow you guys in Canada to have a feel of... I thought that when the Americans hosted the opening game, Canada will have a feel of the last game. It's not going to happen. Sheyi, how are you guys going to cope with that?
1: It was expected. When you talk about the countries in this region and influence, no doubt, you talk about the biggest has to be the US. So they play the politics, they have the influence, they have the infrastructure, no doubt.
0: Donald Trump, right? When you say the influence, Donald Trump?
1: Yeah, absolutely. If you look at this, I was just talking with a friend and I said, imagine those stadiums are stadiums that host NFL matches, and to have transformed them to play football, it just tells you they are not on the level. So I'm grateful for the games they gave us here in Canada. And honestly, the environment here has been transformed. And just the same way we saw the 1994 World Cup bring so much change to football, which is soccer, as they call it in America, I think this World Cup is going to transform the face of football in Canada. It's not something very big, but all of a sudden the young children are beginning to see that they can pursue this, and I think it's just massive. So more than just hosting, I think what it will leave is the viewpoints that not just hockey, not just the other sports we have here, but football also can be one that young children can actually embrace.
0: All right. You know, so I want to stay with you a bit, Sheyi, before I get to the boys here in the studio. So what moment will you refer to as a defining moment? I know someone wants to say, why don't you wait till the World Cup final and see, maybe that'll probably be a defining moment. But Sheyi, so far, let me use that word, for you, look like the defining moment at this year's World Cup.
1: I think there are so many things. We had never seen this number of nations compete at the World Cup. So it was a case of how was it going to be. There was also the talks about the cooling break. It was also one that's going to be. But defining moment at this World Cup, I think it has to do with Folarin Balogun. I say this because it's a precedent that might start to come up again, and that has to do with FIFA and the talks about no interference. We have always seen that happen. I remember some years back when the former president of Nigeria Look, Jonathan said, I don't want anything to do with football again. Everything should ground. And the people started talking about government interference. We've always had this. Several years, Peter, myself and you have shows, and then we talk about government interference, not just football, but in every other sport. I think it's also going to be a case of the trust level for FIFA in the next tournaments going forward, because we saw this happen in the Sepp Blatter-led government. And the conversations will be, can we always trust FIFA to actually be independent about all that is happening? I'm sure you know the president of the United States, Donald Trump, will be attending the finals and the conversations are. So I think that for me is a defining moment for this tournament. Overall, it's been good in terms of the organizations. Yeah, there are some calls, some good runs, Capo Verde, the surprise package of the tournament. But what I'm looking at is because of the future, because now there's conversations about 64 countries for the next World Cup. Can we trust FIFA? There are also conversations about the re-election for Gianni Infantino. So I think for me, more than just the play, that's what I'm looking at. I don't know whether others see it in that way, Peter.
0: Yeah, I remember that year, somebody said to both of us that there's intervention, there's interference. All right, you remember that, Shay? Okay, so
1: yeah, I remember.
0: All right, so hold your thought. Let me get to Sammy, because I'm here to hear from Sammy. Sammy, good afternoon to you. I'll stay with what Shay said. Defining moment, when Shay mentioned Folarin Balogun, it struck me to say, wow. And he used a word that going forward, that might just be a precedent. Good afternoon, Shay. Sammy.
3: Good afternoon, Peter. Good afternoon, Oluwaseyi and Dolapo. Well, just like he rightly mentioned, I know, I think we had this conversation when it happened 2 weeks ago, that Folarin Balogun's red card was rescinded back, and that we have him play in that quarterfinal encounter against the Red Devils
0: round
3: of Belgium.
0: Round of 16,
3: against Belgium. But the reason why this didn't become a further conversation, I think, was because the U.S. didn't make it past that stage.
0: If they had,
3: it would have been that the talk of the town, especially Folarin Balogun, proving to make the difference in that encounter. And like you mentioned, I think other nations would look at the competitions, because we know 2030, Morocco, Spain, and Portugal would be co-hosting this tournament. So the part also will come also from these federations, from their leadership, office.
0: Yeah.
3: And we don't know what will happen then. Okay. And the question now is, Infantino, will it be there 2030? And like you rightly mentioned, 64 teams, there is that conversation. And, you know, you've been mentioning that key defining moments.
0: Yeah.
3: And this also leads to the new news that we had this morning about the rings, and it made me think, when you're in Rome, do you do as the Romans do?
0: Why wouldn't you do like the Romans?
3: So I don't think we've seen rings in football.
0: Yeah, you see one. It starts now. Yeah.
3: Everything. So will they get medals as well? That's the question that has been
0: on
3: my mind.
0: They will.
3: They'll get medals.
0: Yeah.
3: They'll get rings.
0: Yeah.
3: Football has been at the forefront since when?
0: Sammy's.
3: So many
1: Peter,
3: years.
0: Yeah.
1: Peter.
0: Yeah.
1: Peter, maybe you should play the song "Now You're in New York" for Sammy's, because
0: I'm not the one. I'm not the one producing the show. I'm not the producer of the show. So he's the producer of the show, Sammy. So he will not dare put that button. He will not put that.
1: Sorry to just butt in. Sammy's, yeah. I understand your point, but we've seen a lot of Americanization of the sports when it comes here, and you can't rule that out. I told you about the influence in this region,
0: yeah,
1: and why the Americans they stand higher than whether Canada or Mexico. The rings and everything is something that is traditional to American sports. We see it in NFL, we see it in other sports, and they adding it doesn't make it become rule or law in the game. There will still be medals, these rings. Because to even tell you that this is Americanization, there's going to be 1,966 of these rings available for you, Sammy, if you want to buy. It's about if you have the money.
0: Why did you laugh? Shey, hold on, because see, earlier this week on the morning show, when the news about they're going to stay another extra 15 to make 30 minutes, at halftime came on board, I think Krista jumped on the mic and they were complaining. And I said, you guys should understand something. This is the American system. This is an American market. They can't be paying so much of money to go watch the final, and they will not pass where they will have the entertainment. The back, I know you want to say something.
2: Yeah.
0: So that part would they pay a lot of money. Somebody on X a couple of weeks ago was saying that if only football can have high scoring games in the US, they will come out and watch more in their numbers. You go see the NBA, that's a basketball.
3: And the game is quarters.
0: Not even quarters now. You see high scoring, 110 to 125. Yeah. You go see the NFL, and you expect somebody to pay about $100 to go watch a football game, and it ends 1-1. The Americans don't like that. I'll come to you. For me, all of these things are what the American market want to do. I'll also give another example. You were here when you were reporting the issue, the bout, maybe this year, between Tyson Fury and Anthony Joshua.
3: Yeah.
0: And you saw how the organizers or the promoters were trying to factor in the American market.
3: Yeah.
0: Like,
3: timing.
2: Well, I think it is just about how long will this continue. I think we are setting a precedent now.
0: What, continue in what sense?
2: In other World Cups now.
0: When you are done with this World Cup, go back to what you are used to.
2: I don't think it will continue. That is exactly where I think it will.
0: It is American stuff.
2: No, this is it.
0: When the last World Cup was held, where?
2: The last World Cup was held in Qatar.
0: When Messi wanted to leave the club, what happened? What did they put on? Come on, guys.
2: I think this particular thing of having 30 minutes break, the halftime 30 minutes for the final.
0: Yeah.
2: I think in the next World Cup, if we set the precedence now, I think it would happen again. The ring of 18, I think it would happen again. And this time around, maybe it won't be the ones that they will be able to sell to the fans. For me personally, I think I like the ring of 18 in the sense that these players can be able to keep this ring and say, we won the World Cup this year.
0: You can even auction it like that. Doing for
2: so,
0: a player now.
2: So yeah, I feel like it is good. The only thing I don't like about this new way of this new ring thing is just about there would be 1,090 something for sale for the fans. That's the only thing I don't like about it. So maybe going forward, you give these players the ring. I want it. I want them to.
1: What don't you like about
2: you don't need to see, no, did you win the World Cup? Did you win the World Cup? You don't.
0: It's a souvenir. Keep somewhere.
2: If you want to give the originals to the players, but then selling that same ring to the fans, no. Give them the original. Let's know. Okay, I have this ring at home.
1: Can I say something, Christian?
0: Okay. Go on.
1: I think let's put emotions in check. This is America. If you look at the games, every of the games in the US, if you watch it, the cameras always pan towards who?
0: Fantino?
1: Celebrities.
0: Shayi, thank you so much for going there. Because that is what they want to see. See, the cameras only go to the likes of the X on the pitch, maybe once or twice.
2: Yeah.
0: But it's the celebrities. And guess what? The commentators know them well.
3: Yes.
1: They mention their names.
0: And what?
1: They mention their sports. They mention their movies.
0: Yeah.
1: So this is just my last point, Peter, on this. The truth is, if you think that it is easy to replicate this in other countries, you should have a rethink. The halftime show, which you would have those stars, how many of these countries, of the host countries of the next World Cup, will be able to afford all these mega stars to have it? I don't think it will. The only concerns I think we should have should be, will FIFA want to take advantage of this water break in terms of the monetization? Can you get such an amount of money in other countries? I don't think so.
0: You know,
1: I don't really think so. Do you think you have halftime shows in other countries? I don't think so. So let's just enjoy what it is now. Conversations we should be having is not the entertainment part. It should be about what I raised, the precedence that may affect other countries. That's things I think can be replicated in other places where, as Sammy rightly said, if the Federation feel this is a key player, the president just comes in or the prime minister calls and say, Baba, this guy must play.
0: Okay, so we'll have to go to take something and then we'll come back. Just that we don't look like we're just one talking. I was talking to a colleague and a friend yesterday somewhere, and it was giving me the numbers of how what they have put in that hydration break time. It's about $250 million.
2: Yeah.
0: $250 million. FIFA will come up after this World Cup and they will tell you this is the biggest in terms of revenue. Let's allow you to take a listen to how Gianluigi Collina announced the man that will take charge of the final of this year's World Cup. He's a man that Real Madrid fans don't like. If you remember, he was the one in charge of the game between Real and Bayern Munich at the Allianz Arena. He sent Eduardo Camavinga packing, sent forth in that game, and they felt this is not the man. And some have also said he has cracked under pressure in some European Champions League game. Take a listen to Gianluigi Collina announcing the official for this year's World Cup final.
4: Letting go of them sides is something beautiful. Believe me, beautiful. It's absolutely great. As well as it's great that the referee will be

0: All right. So, it's from Slovenia, right, Dolapo?
1: Yeah, he's from Slovenia, and he has a very good record.
0: I was going to say, probably going to help me do the name.
1: Yeah. Oh, is the pronunciation of his name
0: Slanko Vinkic?
1: Yeah, Vinkic.
0: Yeah.
1: That's his name. He has a good record.
0: Let me remind Real Madrid fan. It was the one in charge between Real and Dortmund.
1: The final of the Champions League, that's 2023 under Carlo Ancelotti.
0: Yeah, yeah. So if they think they don't like him because of what he did last season, I just take them back. And you want to say something? Spanish game?
1: Yeah, he was the one in charge.
0: He was the one in charge of Argentina
1: against Saudi Arabia, where Saudi Arabia defeated Argentina at the start of the 2022 World Cup.
0: Yeah.
1: He has been in charge of Spanish game, and he kind of had a very good record when it comes to Spanish games. And this year's World Cup, I think the last game he officiated in this year's World Cup.
0: Is that an agenda?
1: No, there was an agenda before England Argentina plays that the referee that officiated that game actually had a very good record when Messi is on the pitch.
0: He does not lose.
1: Yeah, so, and then continued that way. But then this time around, he has a very good record with Spain. I think it was the referee in charge of that game between Colombia and I think Ivory Coast. That was the last game he officiated this year's World Cup before he was announced to officiate that game. The game where Pedro Incapié was sent off for covering his mouth. Yeah. So he was the one in charge of that game. I just hope he can give us something like what we saw from the Polish referee.
0: Ecuador.
1: What we saw from the Polish referee in the 2022 World Cup, I think that man was so good. He officiated that game well.
0: Simon Mishak.
1: Yeah, Mishak, he officiated that game well. So if we can see something like that in the final, if it does not crack like many people would say it cracked in the last game, in the Champions League game against between Real Madrid and Bayern Munich, I think this game would be very big for him. You could see it the way he was emotional in the game and everything. I hope he performs well at the World Cup final.
0: Let's go to London. We'll take calls. Maybe when we come back from London, we need to take the London beat. What football update? Because this might just be the last. Yeah, we've been doing this for weeks now. It's going to just be the last. Let's take that beat. When we come back, we pick some calls. Also go back to Sheyi and hear some final thoughts from the boys here in the studio.
2: World Football Update from the BBC.
3: Hello, I'm Mike Perkins at the BBC Sports Centre with the latest World Cup news. Officials in New York and New Jersey have issued an air quality health alert because of wildfire smoke. It comes just days before the World Cup final, with haze caused by Canadian wildfires blanketing the New York region. Residents have been urged to reduce outdoor exertion and stay indoors if possible. Spain spent Thursday training outdoors in New Jersey, while Argentina will begin training in New Jersey on Friday. USA defender Tim Ream thinks the success of the World Cup shows that one day Major League Soccer could overtake the Premier League as the biggest in the world. The MLS resumed this week, having been paused since the start of the tournament.
4: I think it has the potential. We continue to talk about the growth. There's so many things that can still be done to help the game grow and young players' development, the league continuing to push its way into the upper echelons of sport in this country. But yeah, without a doubt, I think you look at the potential of the country and where we could take the sport. And listen, I'm not sitting here saying, oh, it'll happen in 10 years, it'll happen in 20 years, but it has the potential to get there.
3: World Cup winners' rings will be presented to the victorious team in the final. Argentina take on Spain on Sunday, with Donald Trump expected to attend. Winners' rings are a tradition in American sport. And a shirt worn by Brazil legend Pelé during the 1958 World Cup final has sold for $4.9 million at auction in New York. Diego Maradona's shirt, worn when he scored the Hand of God goal against England at the 1986 World Cup, remains the most expensive ever. That cost $9.5 million 4 years ago. And for more World Cup news, go to bbc.com/football.
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0: Okay, so are we picking calls? Oh, all right. So let's move on. Okay, so when I saw that picture, Messi and Lamine Yamal, I thought it was something that some people just cooked up somewhere, but it wasn't cooked up. So this weekend, those two will be playing in the final. Sammy, I thought you wanted to say something, or we pick calls. Which one are we doing? Okay,
5: she is still here.
0: All right, so 0705-5000-949 and 0809-7000-949 are the numbers for you to call. Sammy, I told you I wanted to say something before we went to take the BBC and all right. So
6: hello.
0: Good afternoon.
6: Hello.
0: Good afternoon.
5: Good morning.
0: Oh, it's morning.
5: This is Muiwa from New Jersey.
0: Oh, Muiwa, it's good to have you.
5: This is Muiwa from New Jersey.
0: Yeah.
5: It's been a long time I've joined you guys. First of all, I will say that you should remember that I told you that Peter, you asked me to mention the three finalists the other time that I should put them in order.
0: Yeah.
5: I think I mentioned Argentina, Spain, and France. And I think I told you that in English team, they always hide them. They are not tactically and technically sound. I can see that Dolapo give it to Messi when he want to start the program today, that is the superiority of the Messi. And this Messi was the divine factor against England. What level we have now, I don't know. Due to the, as a fan of Messi, and as a fan of Barcelona, it can shift to any side. But if I want it to...
0: Oh, they should just share the stuff, Abi, because you like Barca and you like Messi. Just share it, everybody just go, no winner, no vanquish.
5: No. I want it to go to Spain for now.
0: Okay.
5: Because of the couple of young Barcelona players that are there.
0: Emotional, so we
5: I will love that. For the game that is coming up on Sunday, I want to be in the stadium, but I'm still looking for a ticket now. If you see the way the ticket is skyrocketing now.
0: How much is the ticket now?
5: I want to be the ticket is close to 1,000, 2,900, 800. The list I think you can see now is between 600 and 500.
0: Black market. Is it black market, Miwa?
6: Yeah, not Naira, not 1,000 though.
5: It's a huge money. It's a huge money. Because I wanted to go with my family. Because I love football. I play football in Nigeria I speak with football. I hit football before I left Nigeria. So I love soccer, but the huge amount of money. But this is what where they call America. The business is growing up day by day. Some of them don't know about football. They call it soccer. If you call it football for them, they will tell you what do you mean by football. But they will mention, is it soccer? So when you tell them it is soccer, so you know what they are saying.
0: All right.
5: But I wish the best team will come up on Sunday.
0: All right. Thank you so much.
5: Thank you, Sammy. Thank you, Delapo. Thank you, guys. I love you all.
0: Thank you.
5: You're doing wonderful things.
0: Thank you, Miwa. Shey, are you also looking for ticket to buy?
7: No, I'm not going there.
0: Oh, my word. Funny how these things can be. You know, I was asking Muiwa if there's a black market for this. That can be.
1: Some issue can go quickly.
7: There is. So it's very ridiculous that people even buy tickets and then they get to resell those tickets because it's actually you're going to get more money from it. So that's part of the.
0: So this is to happen in that part.
7: From Treasure. Absolutely. You just buy the tickets and instead you just go to the fan zones to watch and then sell the tickets for people it happens. But I just wanted to say something about the officials. I still have an issue. Why do we have referees from all the continents, and you would have a game involving a continent and another continent and the referee from the same continent officiate? Are we saying we don't have referees from Africa or from other continents who have officiated the finals? I personally have an issue when you have South America against Europe and an European actually officiating.
0: Let me put this on record for those who know that the World Cup in 1998 between France and Brazil, the one who then scored two goals, Imoro Khan was in charge of that game. Yes, you can check. Fact check it. Check it. You can quickly check it in 30 seconds. The World Cup final in 1998 between host France and Argentina was with FAD.
7: And Brazil.
0: They were defending champion from 1994. And Moroccan was in charge of that final. So when I also saw it, I said, how come we can't have an African officiate this game? The Lakwa, man.
1: Right. His name is Said Bekola.
0: Yeah.
8: You are the best African official.
1: Yeah. Wow.
8: Well, he had no...
0: No. He was... one of Africa's finest.
1: He won the best referee. The best African referee.
0: The Somalian. So we have to go now, but not without taking this from you guys. The Lakwa is going to win the World Cup.
1: Argentina.
0: Sam is going to win the World Cup.
8: De La Rosa of Spain.
0: She's going to win the World Cup.
7: Barcelona fans.
1: That's thank the you. Best answer.
0: I like that. Don't ask me who's going to win the World Cup. Just enjoy the World Cup. But the boys will be here again from 3 to 4.
8: It's
0: going to
8: be redemption also tomorrow.
0: Well, I don't know
1: redemption.
0: About that.
1: What's, who is redemption?
0: Yeah, let's see what we'll make of the show when we come from 3 p.m. on the pitch. See how we can do the BBC and do some format. And yeah, but we wish you guys all the best. The weekend is here. Keep it right here, 94.9 FM. Thanks, Wisheyi, Dolakpo, and Samis, and Peter.

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A very good evening to you, wherever you're listening to 32FM 94.9. I am Olasunbo Yusuf. First, the headlines. Federal government to intensify efforts to promote freer movement across Africa to boost trade. NBA president denies rigging claims, says polls process independent. On the foreign scene, Andy Burnham becomes UK Labour leader. In sport, West Ham captain Bowen to stay at club ahead of championship. In entertainment, Funnybone urges Nigerians to keep their private life from social media, says trauma is real. Stay tuned for details of these and more.

0: The federal government has intensified efforts to promote freer movement across Africa to boost trade, investment and African Continental Free Trade Area implementation. The Minister of Industry, Trade and Investment, Dr. Jumoke Oduwole, made this known today in Abuja while speaking to newsmen. The minister said the trade cannot thrive where entrepreneurs and investors faced movement restrictions, adding that easier movement of people, goods and investments remained crucial to unlocking opportunities under the free trade agreement. She affirmed the federal government's readiness to remove the barriers hindering trade and business mobility across African markets. Oduwole added that the mobility remains critical to the success of the Africa Free Trade Agreement as Nigeria joins other African countries in reaffirming commitment to free movement of people, services and investments. In the meantime, Nigeria has completed the evacuation of its citizens from South Africa, airlifting nearly 1,500 people as anti-immigrants group piled on pressure on undocumented foreigners to leave the country. In a statement today, Foreign Ministry spokesman Kembi Ebemfa said 1,490 Nigerians have been airlifted between June 10th and July 15th. While appreciating the long-standing bilateral relations between Nigeria and South Africa, Ebemfa reiterates the federal government's firm position that all forms of xenophobia, racial intolerance and violence against foreign nationals are unacceptable. It will be recalled that foreign nationals from several African countries, including Ghana, Malawi, Mozambique, Uganda and Zimbabwe, have been leaving South Africa for weeks under government-assisted repatriation programs. The Inspector General of Police, Tunji Disu, has mourned the police officer who died during the joint security operation to rescue the abducted school children in Oyo State, Sergeant John Abena. Speaking today while receiving the personnel who took part in the rescue mission, the Inspector General of Police said the officer paid the supreme price while working alongside other security agencies to free the abducted children. Disu, who gave the assurance that the police force will continue to cater for the welfare of its personnel as well as the family of the slain officer, disclosed that other officers who sustained injuries during the operation are responding well to treatment. He also commended the operatives involved for their bravery and success and lauded the collaboration between the police and other security agencies in the fight against insecurity. The Nigerian Bar Association, NBA, has reaffirmed its resolve to proceed with its 2026 national officers election tomorrow. As part of its plans to ensure transparency in the process, the legal body, through its outgoing president, Afam Osigwe, invited the Department of State Services, the Independent Corrupt Practices and Other Related Offences Commission, and the Economic and Financial Crimes Commission to monitor the election, which will be conducted electronically. Dismissing the insinuations that the electoral system was skewed in favor of a particular presidential candidate, Osigwe said the legal body has opened its doors to scrutiny as foreign organizations wishing to observe the election have been invited. Also speaking with 32FM News Crew, a former presidential candidate of the NBA, TJ Opoku, said members have confidence in the committee to hold a free and fair election. Opoku maintained that the integrity of the NBA is solid and impeccable.
1: I'm a lawyer and I cannot say things when I have no concrete evidence before me. But whoever tries to influence will obviously fail. We said it yesterday that elections should go ahead. We will not accept any interference with the affairs of the NBA. So we had an emergency meeting of the bar and overwhelming majority voted for the body to continue its work. Of those present, those who attended, over 137 said election should go ahead. They have confidence in the body. Only 15 said election should be postponed and they gave no valid reason why election should be postponed. So we have confidence. Well, those troublemakers who want to cause trouble will say whatever they have. But the integrity of NBA election remains intact. The integrity of the body is impeccable.
0: It will be recalled that the NBA zoned the presidential seat in the election to the Western Region, comprising Lagos, Ondo, Oyo, Osun, Ogun, Ekiti, Edo, and Delta states. The Kogi State Police Command says the recently released students writing the ongoing National Examinations Council examination alongside the principal and an adult NECO staff member from abduction have been handed over to the appropriate authorities and are receiving the necessary care and support. This was disclosed today by the State Commissioner of Police, Abelo, during a news conference in Lokoja. Confirming the development, Bailo said the victims were successfully rescued by security operatives following the massive deployment of security personnel on the orders of the state governor, Ahmed Usman Ododo. The commissioner of police also affirmed that the government secondary school has been shut down by the Kogi state government due to its isolated location and the attendant security concerns. He also called on examination bodies, school authorities and all relevant stakeholders to cooperate fully with the ongoing investigation, adding that the safety of the children and every citizen must remain paramount. Still to come on the news at 4 on 32 FM 94.9 on the foreign scene, Andy Burnham becomes UK Labour leader. In sport, West Ham captain Bowen to stay at club ahead of championship. In entertainment, Funnybone urges Nigerians to keep their private life from social media, says trauma is real. Glad to know you're still there. Thank you for staying tuned to 32 FM 94.9, jetting out of the country now. Andy Burnham has vowed to give hope to the people of the United Kingdom, saying the UK has turned its back on working class communities. Burnham made the pledge today as he delivers his first speech as the leader of the Labour Party at a special conference in central London before he becomes Prime Minister on Monday. Burnham also promises the most significant change in the UK politics for 40 years, saying he is ready to turn things around. While noting that he has not yet decided on who will be in his cabinet, the Labour Party leader said his cabinet will reflect voices from across the party.
2: We are united today, as Holly said, as Lucy said and Shabana said, and thank you so much for your words. We are united and we put the power that comes from that unity at the service of people and places who have been waiting too long for politics to let them hope again. And that's what we're going to do, everybody. We're going to give them hope back. This is a proud moment you have given me and my family today, and an emotional one. But it is one for which I am ready. I am ready.
0: And from the exciting world of sports this evening, West Ham United captain Jarrod Bowen will stay at the club as they prepare for the life in the championship. The 29-year-old England forward was part of the side which suffered relegation from the Premier League on the final day of the season, leaving his future in doubt. Bowen, who joined the Hammers from Hull City in 2020, has played 280 times for the club, scoring 85 goals, and he has captained the side since 2024 after the departure of Kurt Zouma. In the world of entertainment this evening, comedian and actor Chibunna Stanley, popularly known as Funnybone, has said that he prefers to keep his personal life private and out of public scrutiny. Speaking in an interview, the entertainer, who confirmed that he is a married man and has two children, said he does not want to open his family to the trauma of social media. Funnybone also urged religious bodies to prioritize mental health, saying being born again does not erase trauma. Funnybone said that in a world where people focus on things that don't concern them, it is safer to keep one's personal life private. For breaking news and happenings around your area, call us or send a text and WhatsApp message to 0705-655-0949. You can also send us an email at news@32fm.com.ng. And that's it on the news at 4 on 32 FM 94.9. But before we go, here's a quick recap of the headlines. federal government to intensify efforts to promote freer movement across Africa to boost trade. IG Mourns Lane officer hails team over Oyo School abduction rescue. On the foreign scene, Andy Burnham becomes UK Labour leader. In sports, West Ham captain Bowen to stay at club ahead of championship. In entertainment, Funny Bone urges Nigerians to keep their private life from social media, says trauma is real. I am Olasunbo Yusuf. Good evening and thank you for listening.
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That's now why millions of people them trust Panadol Extra. Them don't prove in combination for clinic saying they give extra relief for pain way tough. 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
4: in this? Let's see. Let's see. Let's see. Let's see. Let's see. Let's see. Let's see. Let's see. Let's see. Let's see. Let's see. Let's see. Let's see. Let's see. Let's see. Let's see. Let's see. Let's see. Let's see. Let's see. Let's see. Let's see. Let's see. Let's see. Let's see. Let's see. Let's see. Let's see. Let's
5: see. Let's see. Let's see. Let's see. Let's see. Let's see. Let's see. Let's see. Let's see. Let's see. Let's see. Let's see. Let's
4: see. Let's
5: see. Let's see. Let's see. Let's see. Let's see. Let's see. Let's see. Let's see. Let's see. Let's see. Let's see. Let's see. Let's see. Let's see. Let's see. Let's see.
4: Let's see. Let's see. Let's see. Let's see. Let's see. Let's see. Let's see. And so bago ni da o mo won ti ba bo fu eleyi hin ta won bi akoku ewon
5: won ba mi so so ninu gbogbo agbo to ko dani ko si ti were nbe
4: agbo we si wa wa won mo pe npade yin loni ni.
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0: Yeah, what's up? What's happening? My name is Faz, aka Faz the Bad Guy. Ladies and gentlemen, they're also calling me the What's Up Guy, aka the only one person that is a bad, bad, oh, baddest. 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
10: It's Aladdin, the Dangerous

Shout out to the mommies again this evening. Shout out to the daddies. Shout out to our fans. Shout out to our brothers. Shout out to the sisters. Shout out to everybody inside the city right now. Maybe not inside the city of Ibadan. How you day? Shout out to you. You day the environment of Ibadan City. Oh yeah, to Ali. But let let Adi te for you, because I talk after Tuale na Boati, after Boati na Leduati, after Leduati na Lezevedekweti, and after the Lezevedekweti, I don't know, you can help me to finish it where you did.

this evening, we'll make a day remind you in case you don't forget, but in case you never hear, they say it better to jojo than to wo-wo, because no be every matter, 9% they take wo-wo. Instead, for you to wo-wo, just jojo, may everything for do waiting, may set. They say waiting mat pizza call here, cause it's okay, girl, no, that's all this jojo, wo-wo, be jojo, be wo-wo. God, I beg, God, save me self, I know waiting at the talk, I know, and but wait till they tell you, we say, no be everything. I hope they use fight, they scatter. No be every fight, now you go use fight to fight. Sometimes you go out to settle them. Just talk about them. Use your jaw. You know, say your jaw, they your mouth. So you just use your jaw to settle things. No be everything. I be giddy boy, giddy boy. Some people, any small thing like this, they don't turn out to fight. They can't die now, brother. They can't die. They can't die. No be everything. Now you go tell what, what? Don't be everything be war. Sometimes you go just got to jaw about it. Jaw, yeah. Yeah, no, my country people. If you hear that sound, you don't say that time for us to badulize it ourselves again. I don't come onto the music match level. 32 FM 94.9. It's a Friday evening. Check your time now like this, eh? You go see, say like 4 minutes, you know, we're cap past six on the evening side. From here, where are they? But obviously, but now we're there, America now. They're all now. If you be saying I'm like the afternoon, I'll be wait. Which time are they for that place like this? They say something they smell for on our side like this. Say something they bought for Canada. Now America people, they smell them. God, I beg. Don't be smarty. Oh, yeah, now. Made it to Reno for the day too long this evening. I don't come to play you music. Shubidoo doo.

me down. You know what we do already on top the music match. If I come here, play you like three songs, two songs. We smile for now. She not like this. We day like this for inside this level. Okay. I just feel myself. It's been as in outside studio now a day before. Okay. No wala. Oh yeah, now I hit me. I go give you like maybe two, three songs for yeah. We are day like this. We go come check. Waiting make the songs we I play for you. Waiting make they resemble each other. If we don't pick the thing, wait make they resemble each other. If an I want come request for your own song, now that thing where they say resemble. Now you go say pick your own song. But my fun you lonely be me look on lapa be my gwa warning dada. Ewa wo pe kill and warning. Team mouthpiece play. 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Te bat moon got fi jora. 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And I'll let my feet believe, for in table if I can play for you. Oh, yeah, shit's ready. In case you're just meeting me for the very first time, Olu Shola Momo is my name. Call me mouthpiece. I'll be your mouthpiece. I'll be God mouthpiece everly. A day I speak your mind or more jammy. I express your emotion. They call me the alayeton she go go. One action, one more pop you go go. That's a young kafa. Yeah, a mini grandma. I want you to jack while we have 44 minus 4 onto the level 14. Yo. Just get our TV 32 FM 949. And yeah, Lori Facebook. Make I check. Maybe my people don't enter.

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Yeah. If you don't enter the place, you got to tell me where you're watching us from. Make I know. If you don't dey there, I beg if you enter to hear me to the share am. The son I know they share am for this music match. Mona they share am. Mona they share am. Emma Queen. No, Jackie Network, Jari Rawa, no, no, like, all right, but may I know they waste time too much. I hope say I go to see on the comments, but we will go play the first song for this evening. Shet ready, anything is shet ready. Hey,

Taking you back to how many years ago? Nah, geez, we don't day before the geez. Now they go, hey, Sabi, this song, go I play for you now. Nah, they go, Sabia. No be smarty. All right, now this one, Earthquake, Alan Tam. This one, Ma, check with my people, they talk for Facebook. Maybe they don't enter inside the place. May we greet ourselves. May we for no say, you don't deal with me like they will. Maybe you be with me like you be with me. And they don't see me like Cecilia on top Facebook. I've got Kende Olamide Adedeji talk. Say good evening and welcome all the way from Akpata. I see you, Mama. I didn't get watching all the way from Ondo State. Ayo, Mide Omoba. Osokpe Lati Accra, Ghana. Kwesi. I'm waiting at the top of Ghana, but man, I'm not going to break my title. Oh, yeah, I Ghana day this evening. El Mike, Tigbori Wale, Ekwedo, Atokun. Only happy weekend. I see you for the... Opakunle Solomon. I deal with you like deal with me. I deal with you. This week, you just be as everything, you know. Don't worry, I go see you after. Abayomi Ibitunde says, good evening, pretty mouthpiece. Good evening to you too. Abu Ramadan Karim, I want you to Alele. 44 minus 4, 40. Only no Joro today. I know they do Joro. Mouthpiece, not they do Joro. Now, waiting network, give me now, go give out now. Nah. Is that they badden you like Arsenal? The champion of England. Eja Emma Tono Woro. Yeah, Arsenal. Well, Uncle Timothy, I see you, Jerry. Ma, follow us, ma, go market. If we come back from market, I go play on the second song. This is 32 FM 94.9. Fanny, music match. Charlie Lee, mouthpiece, don't call me.

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6: 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I do on top Facebook, 32 FM 949. Fenye, mouthpiece, no call me. Alright, the first song we'll play for now. 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They call him Atlanta. Know that year. 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God have it. God. 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

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Lori Facebook won tin da nkan lo nkan. 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Won fe je mi lese lori Facebook. Come on Facebook, come on see what's going on baby. 32 FM 949 feyin e lori Facebook. Won gbe mi de vese o. Shubi dubi du du du du du du du du El Mike Omuki Ward Oni Infinity. Okay, on dayon kon lon, on dayon kon lon ni. Alright, let me check, let me check, let me check what you saying. Yeah. Shubi du du du du du du du. Princess Adex Oluwa Toye Jacob says, good evening. More strength in the name of Jesus. God bless you too. More strength to you. Oh, Bakunle Solomon in your mouthpiece. O ti mu ki wodo oni choreography song abi se choreography ni abi choreography I don't know the grammar yeah ah sir jeje jeje

Imamfoje Peter, only good evening mouthpiece. 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Good budget for Peter. El Michael, what about me double boy and low infinity? One called Timothy. Also, princess is the key word. Enjoyable to the princess. One, no, Lori, you cover, Lord, Jaru, you, yeah. Shubi, do be, do, do, do, do, do, do, do, do, do, do, do, do, do, do, do, do, do, do, do, I am media mobile. Also, I beg no song again. I dey feel you, mama. Man, no play song again. TJ toss them man come play song for yes. The man no play song again. But Jimmy man she very. Morio, where are you? Only good evening to you, mouthpiece. I am a feast Kodri from Olorun Sogo. Only the key word for today is fire. Yeah, ah, yes, I so genie. We're going to move fire. I've got that so genie. Yeah, you know, Jojo, where Jojo, you know, Jojo. Holy Ghost, fire, my fire. And when you don't play third song for you, because you see, you got to get keyword. Yeah, get keyword. Let me go play you the third song for this evening. 32FM 949 on Facebook. This is Music Match. Yo. Mouthpiece is my name. Padimi ti gbori wole. 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O gbori wole o ni good evening mama. Mi ti Irade Ola Daniel mi o ri Princess Ogoluwa ti MC na o. E ba wa laji move time. Ibo ni won lo, ibo won lo, ibo won lo. Okay. 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

0: ladies and gentlemen, only a goon. Some of our time, we want to call you a goon. Time, no day to check time. Let me check what my people are saying on Facebook. Share my back word, the lower or lay by mouthpiece. What does in your room? Okay, you did it. Hello. 32FM 949 here on Facebook. Let me check more comments. Michael, only 2,000 old school eat. 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Oh, Pakunle Solomon, only dance step songs involving hand and leg. 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Ibi ta ba jo bara wade. 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What's up? Our keyword for today is music with a particular dance step. A meal. 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Ah, Ajibodu, now you go tire. Now you go tire. Yeah. Shubidu. Ife Oluwa Kumbi. Yeah. Ladipo. Also, Nigeria boys band songs. Want to get me debe. And my fees, also to download, Lori 0906-2000-949 Bello, and send the text message, 0906-2000-949, that's where he's sending messages. He says, good evening, Odin's Day Song. My name is Afiz. Ain't Timmy. Clover Shelley, roll it, bye. Clover Shelley. The person we just think am pe kidney mouthpiece fe se fun wa role kilo mo se gogogon no kilo chomo e no Mike jara e o jara e only the songs you are playing there are songs that ask two or more people in the song, not just two or more people though. M.I.K. I go just give you sha. Not just two or more people, but two or more people where we say they come together, come form group, come sing song. And as I say earthquake like this, what play for you, Alata. Now two people come together where they form that earthquake. That one are ADX and Ice K. Now the two of them form my earthquake where they sing that Alata. The second song what I play for you now, Lori Oko by Infinity. She said now like five people come together where they form Infinity, where they bring that song out. The third song where I play for you, that they call them the Downfall Drivers, where we send a Mad Melon and Mountain Black. Now the two of them come together. Say me we come together and form a group and sing a song. Yeah. Mrs. Ife Oluwa Kun bi omo yele abi omo loye ladipo won sumo but won get it dada won ni band boys o le ma je okunrin o le je obirin you can as well ask for songs that maybe some group of ladies they come together and they form a particular band abi the name of one artist song or what you hear about and they begin to bring songs out for us to enjoy. So whatever song you want to request for this evening, make sure say nah like band people song. If it be band of two, band of three, band of four, band of Otie Eibam. Mm-hmm. From the examples, well, I don't play for you now. So, man, I request for some go. We have a couple of them. Maybe say they come together, they gather, sing song. So, request for their song, and I go there, yeah, play them for you this evening. While I'm waiting for your request, but then let me check. Let me try to refresh the comments to be sure that I don't have new comments. Oh, yeah, Wale, Okpeyemi, Bawasi, Gonas, Yao, Borule, you, Gula, Gawa, Tuali. Only happy weekend, madam. I just the feel your vibes. Oh, Lord, say, good evening, Allah, Allah. There's a family because in fee. There's a room, maybe you could look at me. I don't love you. Could look at me. So, but take it, go to a little. Only play me plantation boy, Shakama, El Mikes, Ty Plows, and by Jimmy Jad. What title of that song? Only Style Plus will affect him play. Vicky Lele, they'll call back. It's Style Lee by. Ah. Koyemi, they'll call you. Opak Solomon. Opakule Solomon. Only Style Plus will look for me. All right. Let's start from Style Plus will look for me. Then we go to Plantation Boss, Shakomo. And I'll try to get El Mike's request too. Oh, yeah. 32 FM 94.9. Music Match. Charlie Deji. Mouthpiece, they'll call me. Baby, debe, sing the song. Sing the song. Sing the song.
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0: Okay, ladies and gentlemen, taking your request as you have requested for this shall come on a remedy singamo. 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
0: Golden Chance Lotto. 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
3: Moves must be made. My people just to work hard. 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But so-

Ladies and gentlemen, it be like say many people don't understand this our keyword today. 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Ladies and gentlemen, one person even sent one message earlier. I say the keyword for today now movement. Joshua from Akwete. I'm just seeing that message. I got a message on 0906-2000-949. It says my name is Adewale from Olomi. Play me Sugar Honey by P Square. P Square by Sherry Pia and Meji. Ni won't come together and buy it. Go to the week trailer. Oh, that perfect barry won't. T won't form P Square. So I'm going to play P Square and buy him if you sign out. Any to sock way. One other person requested for one song. I don't know. Okay. Some people are requesting for songs that are collaboration between two people, not like they came together to form a group. Only P Square and Mr. Flavor. P Square ati Mr. Flavor won just sing in a group koto John Sheorin. To work banti about Joe so only play me Kama Mari Laye by Tope Alabi ati BBU. Ah, wolong. Hey, about Joe. She Tope Alabi ati BBU to form group ni. Amo yami wa request for ni lojo Sunday to bati di 12. Ama she program to fill a request for me. Abu Ramadan Karim, I want to say, please give me Triumphant by Belashmuda and Olamide. Belashmuda and Olamide, they did not come together to form a particular group. So sorry, I can't play you that song. El Mike, Onipe, Uyuep by Wandeko and Olamide. She Wandeko at Olamide. She won't come together to form a particular group. And they are singing together. Look at Style Plus. Look at Plantation Boys. Look at Remedies. Debbie Fun. Westlife. Basket Boys. Maybe. I'm wondering if I can request it. Funny. Tell about our tickets. I'm at a festival. Jay. Bit more gain. Wow. Shaking it. Equi mouthpiece. Sorry. 0707. If I want buy ticket for our Amala Festival, where they come up in 29 August. All of us will go gather there, we go party, we go dance, we go, you know, feel ourselves. Everybody go see ourselves. I'ma just rejoice. I'ma just be your morawa. Otie imbe. I'ma lama one le bokoto eja bugwe. Lema. You say okay? 0707-3469-442. Just call me and tell me you want to buy Amala ticket from Mouthpiece. 0703469442. Could there see Arawano Tebari ni 32 FM Tebat Sofon pe Amala tickets? No, Lefera. Any of our staff woma tafui. So I'm trying to get a particular song Tebiri Funio, but if I can't get that one, I'll just do P Square or give me a very popular one. Why we still add them P Square together. I'm atik me ajen crow the way to 0707-3469-442. Olushola Momo is my name. Momo time, call me Mouthpiece. Timbako mbi kpano nure le magbo pelu baba parent ati ogbon clever e show gbogbo yin te ba mi gbo eto yen ni irola yi ha ma rira wa ba o. 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Bye.

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0: My brother, are you saying Lafarge don't change name?
1: Yes, now. Lafarge Africa PLC don't transform. 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

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And yeah, I'm feeling that book, what, by yeah? Our fear.

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1: Ibadan, Amala Fest 2026 is here. 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
0: 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Mami, ele la fi kun account balance ti 1 million.
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0: 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O ku 35. Ti pe ta wa imagine pa di ka transfer is account yin o wa pe 1 million ki le fi se.
5: Ah, a jogo ni mo ta ma ran ba lo WhatsApp ni o. Ta o ku, ma ji mo ta oja ni.
0: Eh lo WhatsApp.
5: Be, ma ji o ku ma mo ta.
0: Okay, okun chemist le tabi pharmacy.
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0: 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Hello.
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6: Yes, sir.
0: Hey, hello, I have a cool to you. You have to pay 1 million.
6: Yeah, you keep on.
0: Hello, I want you.
6: 20.
0: Sigo.
7: Yes, sir.
0: Hello, lo ore fi pe 1 million.
7: Ah. 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That out of the one
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0: say what? 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
0: Hello, sir. 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Bonu ye ti boso mi ri Ale babu lawa 32 FM ni me won pe bi o 94.9 Dele Akimbo dedele ejile iyanu ma sele lale o ni to ba ni gbagbo mo se ba nsere ni
1: Hello
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0: We did latare my sauce.
1: Then.
0: Hello, Baba.
1: Yes, sir.
0: Hello, laughing. Come on, you did 1 million.
1: Ah, 100,000. Hello, no, I need 900,000. Then I want to
0: come. 100,000. Hello, you buy.
1: Yes, sir.
0: Eh, get a gear, bullet.
1: Get you cover, three cover.
0: 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Ah. So L80 900
1: Then.
0: T half you buy you kun. Top of 1 million. Kila have you say Baba?
1: Ah, yeah, man. Me, first of all, me. Kilo ni. Mo mo man kilo. Mo do one card. Yeah. Mo ni man kilo.
0: Okay. Ori man.
1: 1 million.
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0: 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Hey, ya. Hey, ya. Hey, ya. Hey, ya. Hey, ya. Hey, ya. Hey, ya. 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Hey, ya. 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Hey, ya. 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Hey, ya. Hey, ya. 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Hey, ya. Hey, ya. Hey, ya. Hey, ya. Hey, ya

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Hello, Kuti, you've been

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0: Inu emi lo wa.
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0: Pe o ka mi ma awon alaye.
1: For counting me among the living today.
0: Oni ni ojo Friday.
1: Today is Friday.
0: Oji ojo agbara.
1: It's a day of power.
0: Oni ojo Friday.
1: Today Friday.
0: Oji ojo ise iyanu.
1: It's a day of great miracles.
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0: Oni majemu lo ni so
1: fun. The covenant keeper say I should tell you.
0: Eru re o gbodo danu.
1: Your luggage must not be wasted.
0: Kilo de ta n gbadua.
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0: Nigba gbogbo.
1: Always.
0: Nitori ohun gbogbo.
1: For all things.
0: Nitori pe beli pase
1: re. The Bible commands it.
0: Jeremiah 33:3.
1: The Bible can tell you what.
0: Eke pe mi.
1: Call upon me.
0: Emi o da yin lohun.
1: And now we answer.
0: Ma fo nla ta lagbara.
1: So you get my.
0: Eleyi se o mo han
1: yin. That knows not.
0: So gbogbo igba ti a ba fe ohun la.
1: I never want great things.
0: Ta fe ohun agbara.
1: I want mighty things.
0: Inu adua lagbara
1: lo. We run into prayer.
0: Ko si en tin gbadua.
1: There's no one that prays.
0: Ti ki se ohun la.
1: That will not do great things.
0: Emi o fi ohun la ta lagbara.
1: I will show you great mighty things.
0: So nkan kan be ti o mo.
1: It means there are things you don't know.
0: To de gbodo mo.
1: That you need to know.
0: Awon asiri kan be.
1: There are secrets.
0: To gbodo tu.
1: That need to be revealed.
0: Papa lori oro re.
1: Tell over your case.
0: Awon kan wa.
1: There are some.
0: Won ja o lo le labenu.
1: They are stealing from you underneath.
0: Won ja e logun labenu.
1: They are fighting you underground.
0: Won sa oni da labenu.
1: They are marching you underground.
0: Won ja nkan gba lowo e labenu.
1: They are taking things from you underground.
0: Won de ti pinu pe.
1: They have determined.
0: Awon o ni jawo.
1: No, they will not stop.
0: Ti to ba de rin to gbona.
1: And if anybody does this, he had things.
0: Ni to to.
1: Truly.
0: Won tete njawo.
1: No, they will not stop. Oh.
0: Mo gbadua.
1: I pray.
0: Gbogbo ni fi aye se le ogun.
1: All those that turn your life to a battleground.
0: Lale.
1: Tonight.
0: Ida ba wa.
1: Let you trust my death.
0: Gbogbo ni fi aye se le ogun.
1: Those that turn your life to a battleground.
0: Ni ale.
1: This night I say.
0: Ida ba wa.
1: Let you trust my death.
0: Matthew 7:7.
1: I don't get that second
0: day. Oni ale bere.
1: He said you should ask.
0: El riba.
1: You will receive.
0: Te ba wa kiri.
1: When you seek,
0: e o ri.
1: You will find.
0: Te ba kale.
1: When you knock,
0: a o si.
1: It shall be opened.
0: So only jinle ni.
1: It's a mysterious thing.
0: Pe gbogbo en to wa nkan.
1: That all done looking for something.
0: Ti won ba bi Oluwa.
1: If they ask from the Lord.
0: Won le ri gba.
1: Surely they can get it.
0: Mo ma so idi mesan.
1: I'm telling you nine reasons.
0: To fi gbodo ja aladua to dangerous.
1: Why must be a dangerous prayer for person?
0: To ba ja aladua to dangerous.
1: It cannot dangerous in prayer.
0: Awon kan kan wa to ni ri se laye.
1: This will not even life.
0: Awon ota gbodo bi pe
1: enemies are so smart that
0: some ba fe mu kani kani wa ya son
1: they want them to live like in vain
0: agbara adua ni won koko gba lowo
1: they must take power prayer from
0: some why je ko ri ohun gbogbo
1: they will make him to say everything
0: bi pe ko matter
1: as if it doesn't matter
0: iran awon aladua
1: generation of prayerful people
0: won kin sesin
1: they are never disgraced
0: but ta le plan esin
1: enemy they plan disgrace for them
0: ojo esin yen le suba
1: the end of disgrace may gather
0: sugbon ko ni ro
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1: e. 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
1: Let one that dog it for
0: you. Gbogbo to pinu.
1: Those that plan it.
0: Pe awon gbodo re yen.
1: That they must see your end.
0: Loruko Jesu.
1: In the name of Jesus.
0: Won sera won.
1: They will afflict themselves.
0: Won sera won.
1: Amen.
0: Won sera won.
1: Amen.
0: Won sera won.
1: They will afflict themselves.
0: Won sera won.
1: Amen.
0: Eredi akoko.
1: The first reason.
0: To fi gbodo je aladua.
1: Why must be a danger to
0: person. O ni pe ipile re le.
1: Your foundation is so tough.
0: Ipile re le.
1: Your foundation is so strong.
0: And there's a great
1: question.
0: Ti won bere ni Sami 11. Ni
1: verse
0: 3.
1: Me
0: tik bile ba ti baje.
1: Ki
0: olododo yo se. Ibere abami.
1: It's a great question.
0: Eni ti o ba logbon.
1: If you are not wise.
0: Ko ni man ti beli sonbe.
1: You don't know what that means implying.
0: Ori yo le.
1: It will be hard.
0: Lati doke.
1: To get to the
0: lairi o ogun ipilese.
1: You don't come care for the children.
0: Yo le.
1: It will be hard.
0: Lati lo aye.
1: Don't use your own life.
0: Lati lo original.
1: Don't use your original life.
0: Lairi ogun ipilese.
1: You don't come care for the children.
0: Oh my lady.
1: It will be so hard.
0: Fun oma ti akpata dide.
1: For one that rise from the
0: world. Ati ero for dide.
1: For one that rise from the
0: world. Koto dide bi lalaye.
1: To the gate place.
0: Iya lo je ma be o.
1: That's why I beg you.
0: Wipe.
1: That.
0: Ti o ba ma po ni ogolo laye.
1: If you know you want to use glory in life.
0: Ogodo so adua di ore.
1: Next prayer your friends.
0: Nitori pe Jabez pada sinu ipile.
1: Even Jabez went back to
0: the land. Pelu agbara adua.
1: The power of prayer.
0: O de ri ogun ipile yen se.
1: I conquer that battle.
0: Mi o meni yen to
1: gbo. I don't know that he hear me.
0: Gbogbo ipile buburu.
1: Every evil foundation.
0: Si o je kaye ri o lo.
1: Never let your life go forward.
0: O gba iwosun.
1: Amen. They are healed.
0: Wara fa leke duzia. Egede beruaza. Eru ba mi.
1: I was so frightened.
0: Nigba ta wa lekiti.
1: At Ekiti.
0: Ti message jade.
1: When the message came forth.
0: But I want you to show along.
1: That some men of God.
0: See what they will leave.
1: That are prophets.
0: See how good. Let it close down church.
1: As God has closed down their church.
0: Why one will leave and say, yeah, daddy.
1: See how prophets are coming out.
0: And what about Banya? We go.
1: That aged man said.
0: Oh, see the church meta.
1: He has had up to three churches
0: Abuja,
1: in Abuja.
0: Oh, the pada sabule.
1: But then he went back to the village.
0: Kani Ekiti.
1: At Ekiti.
0: Oh, long ro kombe.
1: To be a farmer.
0: Oh, near wa wa mi.
1: He says, see my hand, sir.
0: Oh, ti yi.
1: He's so tough.
0: Oh, ni sa.
1: He says,
0: sir. Moti badua fun awon eyan la.
1: Great people before.
0: Kilo fa.
1: Why?
0: On building.
1: He was building the commission.
0: Sell weak.
1: He did not conquer the commission.
0: Ayaba leke do.
1: Yes.
0: You can lay okay.
1: Some of you after the talk.
0: Eh, ori o weak pile se.
1: You have not conquered foundational battle.
0: En len kan la.
1: You have got big things.
0: En segbe ya wo.
1: You are doing marriage.
0: En bi o mo jo.
1: You are giving birth to children.
0: Eh, o we yi wo.
1: You will not look behind you.
0: Awon kan wa bu Solomoni.
1: Some were starting Solomon.
0: Be ba wo la ni kan so so.
1: Now why will a single man.
0: O se ma ni ya wo 300.
1: Have 300 wives.
0: And let 700.
1: And
0: the billery. Bawo ni bi Solomon ni seri.
1: How was his bad?
0: Kilo fa ibi e.
1: What brought about his bad?
0: Je wo na fi bi.
1: What type of blood produces?
0: David in gbategun.
1: David just received.
0: Layin kule ile e bayi.
1: O
0: lori iya e. Ni bi to ti nwe. O yan iya e lale.
1: And he took as a concubine.
0: Niyan loyun.
1: She not conceived.
0: David pa oko mama e.
1: David killed the actual.
0: O pa wuraya.
1: Before
0: nitori Baseba o wa gba yawo e omo ti yen bi pelu agbere ojo yen o
1: ni
0: Solomon
1: Solomon
0: wa lo wa ro
1: so what do you expect
0: pe yo sele siru omo yen ibi ati bi
1: where he was born
0: ti lo di sin to fe je laye emi wonu majemu ti o gbogbo eyin ti bi ta ti bi
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1: egba
0: itu si laye
1: be delivered.
0: Eje ibi ti bi
1: o. Out of your bad place.
0: Don soro lodi si ojo lara. 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
1: Why that's why number one you must be a.
0: Si o ba ti kiesi pe.
1: Once you discover.
0: Ibi to ti jade.
1: Now where you came from.
0: Ko faye gba awon eniyan.
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0: Ki won dide.
1: To be lifted. Well, ebi mi mo.
0: O lati lo be ipile yen wo.
1: You need to visit that foundation.
0: Opolopo eniyan.
1: So many people.
0: Kai gini won ge.
1: They only cut off the branches.
0: Won ba ipile yen ja.
1: Oh, they did not deal with the roots.
0: Osea chapter 4.
1: Osea orike.
0: Verse number 6. 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
0: father's house. Ó break record.
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0: Sending one one for one.
1: They gave it to them.
0: We go. You Gehazi.
1: Gehazi.
0: Oh Lord, Baore.
1: You received an offering.
0: Lord, one Naaman. Oh Baore,
1: you received an offering.
0: Oh, well, fi aisada ile won lola.
1: You have not put that sickness in
0: you. But let you ni lo.
1: Come today.
0: You are Gehazi.
1: Gehazi.
0: Ile ire.
1: Your house.
0: I want more.
1: Your children.
0: I want more.
1: All your grandchildren. Woman
0: ni ate.
1: Will be leprous. Oh.
0: It was sin in his life, but they placed it on him, and they have said it with wrong prophecy that the children will hear it from him. Auntie, koye kogba.
1: You should not say it.
0: Agbara re.
1: That your body.
0: Go God of the Isa.
1: Should not be a place of sickness.
0: One God of fi blade bara re.
1: No, you should not blame to destroy your body.
0: Libita ti la.
1: Where they are cutting and cutting.
0: One God of fi abere bagbo bara re.
1: So
0: ti we pa pa pa.
1: Oh
0: ye ko le ma.
1: You ought to know
0: that Jesus is healer. Is our healer. Is our healer. Our deliverer. And so callable.
1: We were descending.
0: Lati ori oke.
1: From the mountain.
0: Near Kiti. 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
0: wi pe agbara olorun daju
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0: ojo yen ni soro re lole ojo to ba mo
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0: wi pe o le dide so n to n dide si e ojo yen
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0: to see yeah. it. 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
1: Amen.
0: Amen. That wise, you know.
1: That took at that sickness. That foundation.
0: Oh, Lele, don't dig with marriage.
1: He did with your marriage.
0: Ogajakin sort of.
1: Let me tell you this, sir.
0: Marriage in your regulate your eye.
1: That marriage will never regulate itself.
0: Afitio year by year.
1: Until you have understanding.
0: To bati jade lati le polygamy.
1: If you came from a polygamous home,
0: oh my, what's so good
1: to
0: do?
1: Hey, you need to put extra effort in prayer.
0: Me ni le logina loria.
1: I don't want to go deep on that.
0: But to ba makwento sele marriage.
1: You know that what's happening in your marriage?
0: Oti sieni kene.
1: Has happened to somebody?
0: Oti sieni keji.
1: Happened to the next person?
0: Oti di pile.
1: Then that come foundationer.
0: And at that time, you must not rest.
1: Oh, God, see me
0: until you sit settled.
1: I've got over your dread.
0: Now, in marriage,
1: is there many glories are buried? Many believe it.
0: Because no, the spiritual aspects.
1: They are not seeing spiritual aspects.
0: They can only manage the place of their ego.
1: I have a better guy only one wall.
0: They will just take care of their ego.
1: You can
0: do that to me. I cannot. They don't know that it is story that want to repeat itself.
1: Oh, but get your nitobe to rareko. Hey, Jesus.
0: But who are you think? We learn by the way.
1: I'm not going to be the foundation to your marriages.
0: Hey, by to see. Yakabale Moshada Bala. And Nebe Ruagada by Ashada. But where you think we'll invite me away?
1: Think
0: we'll let die a consila. Neno marriage.
1: For that marriage.
0: London is Kisola. He will pile a bed. Cook by was. If we lay by was. And you pay a water mill.
1: What marriages that are shaking?
0: Lord, God, just act by was.
1: In
0: Deloma.
1: Do you know?
0: Nick Bog Boy Ba.
1: Always.
0: Sick by a walk about the fed down.
1: If the man is about to fall,
0: I want more lot on target.
1: The children is the target of the enemy.
0: Hey. It is not both of you again. Enemy after those children.
1: I want more anyone like that.
0: Because they know he take corporates or corporation to train a glorious
1: child.
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1: They will shake it.
0: Amayama wa heart broken.
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0: They will go through trauma.
1: No man lies.
0: 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A lot of things. 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
1: 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Yeah, enemy will not overcome.
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0: Catch fire.
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3: 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Connect molong.
4: Connect with God.
3: God that give you that grace. To rise.
4: That is
3: the day. And it
4: I want to lift you.
3: Fama.
4: Drop me.
3: Suma.
4: Draw near him.
3: Act chapter 3. Omakunrin en wo won. Lati ri kan gba lowo won. So won na ma wo Olorun.
4: Ni
3: be ni pe n to ba ti wo. Yo ye. Wa ye. So mo Christi.
4: Attach to Jesus.
3: Bekele.
4: Rely on
3: him. Embati so mo.
4: Want to connect with him.
3: O le miss
4: it. You cannot miss.
3: Won kin fe.
4: No, you cannot be.
3: Won so o koko dide.
4: Number 1 you are.
3: Omakunrin en wo won bayi.
4: You must look at them.
3: Omakunrin wa wi pe wura fadaka mi o ni o. O ti mo ni mo Lord God
4: Jesus,
3: second you, did ma, iwana, but say what
4: Jesus? Look at Jesus.
3: Why ye? Any kind of sack.
4: Anyone that call upon the name of the Lord shall be saved.
3: Only a ogba ola.
4: You shall be saved.
3: At work.
4: You
3: at our
4: household.
3: How that by la.
4: Amen.
3: Lord God Jesus.
4: Amen.
3: Number 3. Toba ti sumo long. What baduasi?
4: Pray to him.
3: Prayer.
4: Adura.
3: Prayer.
4: Adura.
3: Prayer.
4: Adura.
3: Prayer.
4: Adura.
3: Jeka gbonti adura ti se.
4: Let's say what prayer has done.
3: Fun awon kan.
4: For some people.
3: Mo pada
4: mo. Adura ba.
5: My name is Angela David. I'm here to return the glory to Almighty God for what the Lord has done for me. I'm here last month, so I have a business. My business, all of a sudden, the business was just going down like that. So I called my brother that is in Canada. I request money from him. From that day, he stopped calling me. He doesn't call me again. Even when I call him, the line is not going again, ma. I don't know whether he blocked me. So when I came to Night Vigil last month, I prayed. I sowed seed for cement. So when I got home last week, I was just sleeping in my shop because my son came back from school. He was helping me. Then me, I was sleeping to rest. My phone just rang. I pick. I say that is that my brother. He said ever since 2 weeks, his spirit has been disturbing him to call me. That he doesn't have rest of mind. I said I have been calling you. You are not picking my. You are not my. Your line was not even going. So all of a sudden, last week, he transferred 1.5 for me. He said he's going to complete it for me by next week. So I'm here to return all the glory to Almighty God.
6: Praise the Lord.
3: What did they?
4: Amen.
3: Oh, the name Lole.
4: Amen.
3: Are you ready today?
4: Your life is lifted.
3: Could the Lord let?
4: Go down no more.
3: And your mother ready today?
4: Your life is lifted.
3: Oh, the Lord let.
4: Go down.
3: I want a return born.
4: This testimony you are here.
3: Oh, football on Seton.
4: The source of great God is.
3: Toto Tuma said Jubel.
4: And he will do even more.
3: I want Kato to say Lano.
4: This he has done yesterday.
3: Oh, to say Lawa.
4: He is doing it presently.
3: He ought to say Jubel.
4: And he has to do more.
3: And Nini.
4: Today, today.
3: Egbadua Koko.
4: Prayer number 1.
3: Agbaro Lono.
4: Power of God.
3: Be me jade.
4: Bring me out.
3: Ni biti of Fimisi.
4: I want to go to the door.
3: Oh, the door so you
4: can.
3: I'm there alone.
4: Power of God.
3: Let me talk to
4: me.
3: Power
4: of God.
3: Egbe mi jade. Oh, yo. Oh, God. Yes. Oh, God. Yes. Oh, God. I'm there alone.

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0: ati ororo
1: and your oil
0: o fe praise gbogbo iti e gba ororo ni awon ipade ta se koja ati koja ati last month
1: and last month
0: ororo yen ni kelu
1: bring use it
0: a fe sin kankan pelu e iti e ti lori ofe last 3 days of the month ni adua ori oke mama so ni pe latola gbogbo iti wa ni ondo state ati agbegbe
1: re
0: e ma gbagbe Sunday,
1: this Sunday,
0: anointing service wa
1: in
0: the church.
1: At our church.
0: But mama so pupo.
1: What I was saying.
0: Awon kan to ma sele.
1: Of what
0: happened.
1: So the people.
0: Awa buja la wa lale.
1: We are
0: Eje gbogbo eyan mo ke.
1: Nibi
0: ti won ba wa. Egun adani duro. Fi aye mi sile. 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Ile baba mi. 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Egun adani duro. Fi ise mi le. 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
1: 121.
0: Psalm 112.
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1: We are reciting.
0: So pelu Psalm 1.
1: With Psalm 1.
0: Pelu Psalm 1.
1: With Psalm 1.
0: Psalm meteta yi.
1: 1:3. 1:2:1. 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
0: And Psalm 1.
1: Psalm 1.
0: Oluwa laarin omo iya.
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0: Egbe mi dide.
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0: this is very, very important information.
1: I
0: go for join Bible school or mentorship school.
1: Mentorship
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1: Area 1.
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0: da fun.
2: But ni ko account number.
1: I go to write down it. Account
2: 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Echo Bank ni.
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2: Elekeji.
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2: 00 32 32 39 39 37 01 00 00 32 32 39 37 01 01. Gbogbo yen lo san ara yen.
1: E ma gba give that
2: number te ma pe si.
1: The number to call us.
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1: The number is 081 123 2 in 5 places. 081 123 2 in 5 places. I can use 070 81 16 24090. Again, 070 81 16 4090. God bless.
0: Testimony, Ebere.
1: Testimony as we go.
0: No more delay. From glory to glory. So you go. In Jesus' name.
1: Amen. Don't forget tonight.
0: Area 1.
1: Area 1.
0: Gariki.
1: Gariki.
0: So that I close to
1: you today. That tonight.
0: Money omi kan ti mo ma fun e. Money ororo kan ti mo ma fun e. 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
1: With our ongoing work.
0: Mi le ma so ye lori
1: afefe. I'm not saying that on air.
0: O mo lale yi.
1: You will know tonight.
0: Olorun wa lale.
1: God exists.
0: Ogo yan de Abuja. Eko.
1: Lagos.
0: Aro Sunday
1: Sunday morning
0: lagbaro Olorun
1: gbogbo
0: en te ba ri
1: anyone you see
0: e so fun pe